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0: Voice Judge, Richard Marx, Classic Hits, Gold 1323, the new name for Cruise. You've got Bilko on air and at iHeart this afternoon. Adelaide Fashion Week is on at the Town Hall. If you're keen to get tickets to go and see those wedding outfits you need for an upcoming nuptial, they may only be weeks away. It is the time of the year, of course. Adelaide Film Festival, the AFF, is coming back next week. Renowned for its warmth and inclusivity, welcoming new audience members and industry alikes, and some of very eclectic movies showing at all different cinemas. Now, there's details on the Gold website about where you need to go to see some of these amazing movies. There's shorts, there's docos, there's moving image projects from global talent and emerging SA artists. Worth having a peruse if you get a chance. It starts October 14th.
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0: Adelaide's Classic Hits, Gold 1323. It is the new name for Cruise, our sizzling 70s lunch, back from 12 o'clock. And from 3, our new edition, Jonesy and Amanda's Jam Nation. News on the way. There's been a bit of a spill from the Crows board. A certain member there has revealed the team became a little unsettled following a report Matthew Nix would be sacked if Adelaide lost their first final. This board member wishes the club could have done more to curb that. Details in the news soon. And what happens when Billy Connolly takes you on tour? Your whole life changes. A couple of lads from Leith found that out. Their big song coming up.
1: 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Cruise has a new name. Gold 1323. New name, but still playing all the classic hits you love. Jonesy and Amanda are here for the drive home.
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4: Hi, I'm Phoebe Humphrey. The Coalition is outselling its migration policy today. It follows yesterday's announcement pledging to cut graduate, bridging and student visas to bring net overseas migration down to 100,000 for 2 years. Opposition leader Angus Taylor says the policy is skills focused.
5: We're replacing mass migration with skilled migration. We need the skilled migrants to fill those gaps we have, including in the construction industry, but in other areas, in aged care. We know there are big gaps that need to be filled.
4: Israel's ambassador to Australia has condemned the series of pro-Palestine vigils planned across the country today. Today marks 3 years since the Hamas terrorist attack on Israel that claimed around 1,200 lives. And Hillel Newman has told News 24 today's not the day to take part in these events.
6: Part of the democracy is that people have peaceful demonstrations. But this tells about these people. When they stand in such a demonstration against Israel on the 7th of October, they're standing with a death cult.
4: Death row inmate Krista Pike is awake and speaking after her botched execution. The 50-year-old was rushed to hospital in Tennessee after receiving 2 doses of the lethal injection drug. She was sentenced to death back in 1996 for murder. And major brands are reportedly pulling out of David Jones. The Financial Review reports labels like Country Road, Mimco and Witchery are cutting nearly 100 of their 283 counters in selected department stores. The brands are tipped to start withdrawing from February.
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4: In sport, Cam Green has been ruled out of the opening cricket test against South Africa starting on Friday due to an abdominal issue. Coach Andrew McDonald says it's a setback for the all-rounder after a dominant series against Bangladesh in August.
8: We felt like that was it for Cam in terms of breaking through. Now he's got a rehab to go through, but he's a quality player.
4: And in AFL, GWS veteran Stephen Canelio has signed a 1-year deal to remain at the club. The 32-year-old is the last remaining original giant. That's the latest news and sport.
9: Sunny and 23 today, sunny tomorrow 28, showers for Friday 23 and a possible shower 19 on Saturday. 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
11: Afternoon, Wattle Park. It's Bilko. Apparently, we're going to the moon. A Touch of SA is about to do that. I mentioned yesterday Elbow needed to get a whole load of funding, and Premier Pete was saying he'd be willing to get Catherine Bennell-Pegg into the European Space Agency to hit the moon. Well, a piece of SA will do that. That piece won't be Catherine, but details on that coming up. When Billy Connolly takes you on tour, your whole life changes. You'll hear how. 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

It's a taste of ABBA right there. Classic hits, Gold 1323, the new name for Cruise. That's Ben and Bjorn's work from the rock opera Chess, a project they got into pretty much after the band broke up. It involved Murray Head, a one-time star of stage from Jesus Christ Superstar, and the only song from that rock opera to make it in the charts went top 10 everywhere one night in Bangkok. Details about how SA is heading into space.

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0: through Gawler and Westlake's classic hits, Gold 1323. That is the new name for Cruise. And a couple of lads from Leith, discovered by none other than Billy Connolly. So impressed, he put him on his Scottish tour. They got discovered and then finally got signed around the late 80s, that being their very first hit. I'm going to walk 500 miles. We're almost going to do that. SA is about to head to the moon. The space program here in Australia has just unveiled the new Rover, which is our first lunar rover Australia's put together. You've probably seen this at the space agency during those open days over the past couple of months. Apparently this will carry all NASA's multifunctional sensor programs to pave the way for a bit of lunar soil analysis, which is a way to find out if we can sustain human life on the moon. Now, it's no Catherine Bennell Pegg heading into space. It's no Albo funding everything. I know Premier Pete said he's keen to get Catherine there, but this is the closest we're going to get for now.
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0: Adelaide's classic hits, Gold 1323, the new name for Cruise. Midday update on the way. An Adelaide private hospital has confirmed it will shut its ED down within days after an internal review, finding the service no longer financially sustainable. What? Details about that on the way. After that, though. Oh, Boney M coming up. The coolest disco song ever. Nothing like sitting down with the open top of the Mercedes, heading to Elliott's Beach, loving that. Oh, baby, baby, it's a while. Cat Stevens too. Yes, it is the sizzling 70s lunch. Next at Gold.
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13: Hi, I'm Phoebe Humphrey. The construction sector is calling for more detail on the Coalition's migration policy. The plan includes slashing graduate, bridging and student visas to achieve a net overseas migration of 100,000 for 2 years. Master Builders CEO Danita Warne telling the ABC she has reservations about cuts to temporary visa holders.
14: We know that we utilise those in the industry for semi-skilled

0: unskilled work, and the jury is still out when it comes to determining the impact that the decisions announced yesterday will have.
1: A Queensland dad has been charged with killing his three-month-old son. The baby boy died in Ipswich yesterday after he was brought into hospital last Thursday. A 28-year-old man will face court in Brisbane today. If you or someone you know needs support, contact 1-800-RESPECT. A major ruling when it comes to the Mount Pleasant mine expansion, with the High Court siding with a local residents group, agreeing the project's planning approval needed to take into account climate change effects. It's expected to have national implications for the way project approvals take emissions into account. The US will spend billions of dollars on new shipyards for AUKUS submarines. The subs will be built at a facility in Baltimore. And Sydney has been named Australia's most stressful city for drivers. A new global study by Compare the Market has found the city topped Australia's list, while Adelaide came in second, Melbourne in third. Dublin was named the world's most stressful city to drive in. In sport, another international friendly for the Matildas has been scheduled for later this year. The Tillies will play their second game against Colombia on December 2 in Geelong. The first match is in Canberra 4 days earlier. And Caelan Ponga's free to play for the Kiwis in the upcoming Rugby League World Cup. The Knights skipper taking an early guilty plea over a high shot on Roosters lock Victor Radley in Sunday's grand final to avoid suspension. New Zealand coach Stacey Jones confident they have the squad to go all the way.
2: Really happy with what we got, the balance of the squad, the new guys coming in.
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3: Sunny and 23 today, sunny tomorrow 28, showers for Friday 23, and a possible shower 19 on Saturday. 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
2: 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Yeah. So back. Don't tell the techs.
3: Mm.
2: I've spilt some mocha, hot chocolate arrangement, all over my desk here. Didn't go into the wiring. She said adjusting her wiring.
3: That's why on your side of the desk, there's no wiring. There's no technical stuff.
2: No,
3: there's
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3: It's akin to putting a little steering wheel with a little kid in the car. So pretend that they're driving.

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7: Sunny and 23 today. It's currently 19 degrees. I'm Monique Crichton with the 1 o'clock update. An 18-year-old Paralawi man has been charged with abduction after allegedly picking up a small child who was out walking in the northern suburbs on Monday night. A couple and the child were walking on Niven Drive when the man allegedly picked up the girl and carried her a short distance before putting her down again. He'll face court today. Police have deployed a taser to arrest a woman last night on the expressway at Tonsley. It's alleged the 38-year-old tried to stab a police officer after disrupting traffic near Ayliffe's Road just after 7. There are fears October will be the worst on record for ramping at Adelaide hospitals. Up until 6 this morning, there were 82 pending cases in the public system, with priority threes waiting from 4 hours to 20. Paul Eckelboom from the Ambulance Employees Association has told the ABC there were also 10 priority twos, with most ambulances failing to reach KPIs of 16 minutes.
8: It's

0: This can drag. I think like Kion, there was a patient ran for 7 or 8 hours there as well. Long wait times.
1: Fashion is under the spotlight here in Adelaide for the next 5 days. There are several events planned in Rundle Mall for the Adelaide Fashion Festival, and the Town Hall is hosting 5 runway shows. And the Outback Queensland Festival Big Red Bash will hold its final hurrah next year. Organisers say they're wrapping up after 13 years. The Birdsville event has been a major tourism draw card, but it's been hampered by rising operational costs and weather events. The Sixers get round 4 of the NBL underway tonight. They're hosting Melbourne United at the Ensign from 7. In cricket, Cam Green's been ruled out of the opening test against South Africa starting on Friday due to an abdominal issue. And in tennis, Novak Djokovic has taken out the China Open final after Aussie Alex de Minaur was forced to retire.
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1: Sunny today with a top of 23, sunny and 28 tomorrow, showers Friday and 24, a possible shower Saturday and 20, then a late shower or two and 27 on Sunday. It's currently 19 degrees and Adelaide's classic hits have a new home. 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
4: It's Bill Gay, good afternoon. They say puppies are good for our health. Well, Prospect is going to prove that. Got a puppy takeover in a couple of weeks' time. Details about that on the way. And the song John Lennon thought up over his Wheaties. In fact, he came up with the idea that morning, recorded the song that night. It was out to the world 10 days later. Classic hits, Gold 1323.

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0: Through North Brighton and Seacliff Park, classic hits, Gold 1323, that's the new name for Cruise. It's Bill Kay, keeping you company through till three, then Jonesy and Amanda take over. You know, years ago, saw Paul Kelly do a gig in town, and he's great as the Australian songwriter. He comes up with those Australian stories and, you know, particularly gets those South Australian feels in. He doesn't do covers very much, but when he does them so well. And this was the song he covered.
1: It started with a

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0: On air and on iHeart, classic hits, Gold 1323. That's the new name for Cruise. Christian O'Connell back from six straight after Jonesy and Amanda today. Was reading Premier Pete's column about this whole thing about Catherine Bennell-Pegg getting into space, being the first Australian to get there under the Australian flag. That would be amazing. Albo can't stump the money, but Dick Smith has said he's willing to put $1 million in. Will other companies do the same? Well, Premier Pete was saying in his column today, Nova Systems, which is a South Australian company, have pledged that $1 million along with Dick and BHP. What other SA companies would be willing to put their hands up? Albo said the premiers need the help. Will the state, will we put up any bit of money, Premier Pete? That's the question.
1: It's been recently brought to our attention the name Cruise isn't as cool as we thought it was. Feedback included. Somewhere you need seasick tablets. Sounds expensive. Somewhere you need to queue for the buffet. And we don't queue. Cruise 1323 has had a glow up. Adelaide's Gold 1323 is here.
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0: 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Usually out on the back veranda when we're having our breakfast.
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0: Adelaide's Classic Hits, Gold 1323, the new name for Cruise. 2 o'clock news coming up. Police Commissioner Grant Stevens has announced his resignation to become South Australia's next governor, which is triggering a worldwide search for his replacement. Who will be SA's next top cop? Details coming up. And the song John Bon Jovi didn't want to do, but Richie Sambora's guitar work convinced him. That song's coming up.
1: Cruise has had a glow up.
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1: Welcome to Adelaide's Gold 1323. You're as cold as still playing all the classic hits you love. She's a lady. Sizzling 70s at midday. Saturday night jukebox to celebrate the weekend. And Jonesy and Amanda are back for the drive home.
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8: Sunny at 23, the top today. It's currently 21 degrees. I'm Monique Crichton with the 2 o'clock update. That hard hats have been out at the site of a planned wind farm east of Adelaide. A groundbreaking ceremony taking place at the Palmer Wind Farm near Manham. We're being told more than 200 construction jobs will be created through the project, which will eventually power up to 142,000 homes. At the same time, work is getting underway on the first stage of the Goyder North Wind Farm in the state's mid-north. Three young boys have been arrested over an alleged break-in at a school in Littlehampton. The trio, aged 14, 13 and 12, have been charged with serious criminal trespass and property damage. A makeover of the old Blackwood Library is starting to take shape. Mitcham Council has revealed BuildTech has been chosen to revamp the main road site into a mixed-use apartment precinct. The local developer is behind Norwood Green, 354 Bowden and Gilberton Lofts. Good character references in sentencing could soon be axed here in SA. At the moment, after a person's been convicted of an offence, evidence of their good character can be put forward during the sentencing process in order to get a reduction. A new campaign, though, aims to ban the use of good character evidence entirely for sentencing involving child sex offences. Tributes continue for the Aussie soldier killed in a training exercise in the NT earlier this week. The 28-year-old died and five others were injured in a vehicle rollover. Acting PM and Defence Minister Richard Marles says he's been seeking advice from the Chief of Defence in the wake of the tragedy.
9: What would be the best vehicle to examine issues such as risk settings, management of fatigue, appropriate training, all of those issues across Army and the Defence Force?
8: The former Bishop of Broome has been given a 6-year jail term for sexually abusing two young men. Christopher Saunders was found guilty earlier this year of multiple offences against the men when he was the bishop of a remote area of WA. The 76-year-old was once one of the most senior and longer-serving Catholic clerics in the country. And you'll have a chance to pick up a bit of movie memorabilia from the late Stanley Kubrick's private archive early next year. The axe used by Jack Nicholson in The Shining is among the items going under the hammer in London. It's expected to fetch between $56,000 and $95,000 Aussie dollars. We now know North Melbourne is still targeting Adelaide's Nick Murray during the trade period, but pick five is off the table. Both clubs still working on a deal. sunny today, 23 the top.

0: sunny and 28 tomorrow. Showers Friday, 24. A possible shower Saturday and 20. Then just a late shower or two Sunday and 27. It's currently 21 degrees and Adelaide's Classic Hits have a new home. Cruise is now gold 13.23.
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3: Good afternoon. You've got Bilko. G'day to Marjorie at Westlake. She just messaged me on the Gold page and said, Bilko, you mentioned earlier Pooch's well-being and a thing at Prospect in a couple of weeks' time. What were the details on that? I totally forgot about it, getting caught up in the space stuff. So I'll do that in the next 20 minutes for you, Marjorie. Thanks for calling me out on that one. The song John Bon Jovi didn't like until Richie Sambora approved it with his 12-string guitar. The song was amazing. So are you. Classic Hits, Gold 1323.

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The great American songbook right there in one masterpiece, Don McLean's American Pie, classic hits, gold 1323, the new name for Cruise, the song So Big. He's celebrating his 50th anniversary of that particular piece of work around the country right now. Marjorie mentioned I was bringing up pooches and well-being around Prospect. Details about that in 10 minutes. Meantime, the message song from the Bee Gees here at Gold.

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0: through Christie's Beach and Happy Valley. Classic hits, Gold 1323, the new name for Cruise, and that's Bon Jovi from Slippery When Wet, also on the soundtrack to the Young Guns movie. But that distinct 12-string Ovation acoustic guitar Richie Sambora played convinced John Bon Jovi that their feeling of life on the road could make it happen. Really gave it that Dylan-esque Western feel, hence Young Guns, the movie, decided to use it. Hey, this is coming up in a couple of weeks. So I mentioned Prospect and Pooches. It's called the Be Well Prospect Weekend. Starts around the 25th of October. If you like to unroll a mat in the park, maybe join a social run or bring your pooch to the park, you can do it. Studio Spring have got a free meet and greet Pilates session happening at the Gardens on the Saturday morning, and then there's physio stuff happening. But the Charles Cane Reserve will be the venue for bringing your pooch down. So, Marjorie, if you're keen to, you know, bring Fido in for a little bit of fun, then we'll see you there bright and early.
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0: Adelaide's Classic Hits, Gold 1323. That's the new name for Cruise. 3 o'clock news is coming up. A lot of great comments on our page too about Gold Sport with Eddie McGuire and Abby Jelmy last night. They're back again Friday night from 6. 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
8: 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In Irving Harbour Smash on Torrens Road at Churchill Road. Another one in Greenfields on the Salisbury Highway near Greenfields Drive. A breakdown, Sturt Road, Marion Road, Sturt Roadworks, Sioux Shepherd's Hill Road, Eden Hills. 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
10: Sunny and 23 the top today. It's currently 21 degrees. I'm Monique Crichton with the 3 o'clock update. Police say two fatal crashes over the long weekend were the result of motorist inattention. A 53-year-old man was killed in Virginia and a 23-year-old motorbike rider died at Paracombe. Police Inspector Mark Atkinson says that's despite increased patrols over the three-day break.
11: We tested 15,914 drivers and 61 people returned positive results for alcohol. So 61 people are still driving with alcohol in their system. We conducted 520 drug tests and 31 came back positive.
10: A further 15 people were detected not wearing a seatbelt. Police have now launched Operation Danger to keep the road safety blitz running until Sunday. Ramping hit concerning levels at the Lyle Mac again last night with Fizz October could set a new record. Paul Eckelboom from the Ambulance Employees Association telling the ABC there's a potential for critical incidents.
12: The reasonable criteria is a priority one, which is in 8 minutes. A priority two in 16 minutes and a priority three in 30 minutes, then they require continual callbacks if we're not reaching them in that designated time frame.
10: Toyota continues to dominate when it comes to new car sales. It had more than 17% of the Aussie market in September.

0: With the electric SUV BZ4X having its strongest monthly sales to date. And it's all about fashion in Adelaide for the next 5 days. The Adelaide Fashion Festival has kicked off with a breakfast today. There are 5 runway events at the Town Hall and several others in Rundle Mall through until Sunday. Former Adelaide assistant Ben Hart has landed a new gig with Collingwood. It'll be his second stint with the Magpies, having worked under Nathan Buckley before moving to GWS at the end of 2022. And cricket is ramping up this week. We've got the Aussie men's test side preparing to face South Africa in Durban from Friday. And the Aussie women start a home series against Bangladesh with 3 one-dayers at the Allan Border Field. Sunny today, 23 at the top, sunny and 28 tomorrow, showers Friday, 24, a possible shower Saturday and 20, then just a late shower or two Sunday and 27. It's currently 21 degrees and Adelaide's Classic Hits have a new home. Cruise is now gold, 13.23.
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7: Bad Amanda. Bad, bad Amanda.
8: All right, I got to see Jonesy.
4: And the virile Jonesy.
9: What a creep. I've heard them describe him as a drunken idiot.
10: Stay in school and learn school.
11: Yeah, okay.
12: Out of the way, Toby.
13: Jonesy and Amanda, those are names that you would never forget.
14: It's showtime!
15: Well, hello there, Amanda, my little track-suited friend.
16: I do, well, it's not a tracksuit as such, but I do look a little like the oldest member of Oasis, maybe Mrs. Gallagher, the mother.
15: We put you in a bucket hat, which is yelling out obscenities.
16: That's right.
15: Where does the Gallagher stop and you start?
16: Is it working for me?
15: I think it works well for
16: you. Is that a new shirt from your new collection?
15: Yeah, this is rock and roll religion now.
16: The shirt or the company?
15: The company. New business.
16: Brendan, and it's a lovely shirt. Brendan has a clothing sponsorship.
15: I got a deal.
16: You got a deal. You're like a clothing.
15: No, you know what? It's an Australian company. I want
16: to
15: help.
16: Roger David kind of fell away.
15: Roger David. You get a pair of slacks and you can live in those slacks.
16: When Harley's parents came to Australia many years ago from New Zealand for a holiday, their luggage went missing, so they had to go shopping, and Harley took his dad into Roger David, and they said, dear, that Roger was nice.
15: He looked after
16: us. They thought it was the man himself who was serving them.
15: Because that would have been fresh off the boat from New Zealand.
16: Oh, they're not yokels.
15: Yeah,
16: fresh
15: but,
16: off
15: know,
16: the boat.
15: Yeah,
16: they'd lived overseas.
15: Course,
16: they were travelled people.
15: Of course, I know. But
16: fresh
15: still.
16: Off the boat. That wasn't exactly how that went.
15: Yeah.
16: Now, TikTok Tucker today.
15: Oh.
16: There's a couple I could have picked for you. I'm going to talk you through what I could have picked.
15: What could have I missed out on?
16: Tuna Fruit Loops. I know that's your LinkedIn profile.
15: Go on.
16: So you can guess what that is.
15: Tuna
16: flaked like through a bowl of Fruit Loops. Or how about toilet mushroom? This is a horrific photograph that I'm going to show you right here, right now.
15: Oh.
16: Lion looking in. These are a whole lot of mushrooms that are growing at the base of a leaky toilet. This is in Japan, and this has gone viral. An internet user claimed to have cooked mushrooms that grew inside a bathroom, not just inside a bathroom, but around the base of the toilet pipe. They've been cooked up with soy sauce and butter and have been eaten. We are not going to do that.
15: Base of a leaky toilet and other songs by Split Enz.
16: We're not going to do it.
15: Thank God.
16: Fresh off the boat.
15: You know what we've got? Our hot lap. That's coming back this afternoon. Looking forward to doing that. Peter Helly is going to be joining us on the show. Which is timely because he featured on the Rumour Mill.
16: On Tin Hat Tuesday.
15: Tin Hat Tuesday, which used to be the Rumour Mill. Yeah, so Pete featured
16: rumor,
15: on
16: Rumour, the earth is flat.
15: <That's> what, when did Big Globe get to you, Amanda? And we can't do anything till we do the Fast Five. It's Jonesy and Amanda driving you.

0: Hello there, it's Jonesy and Amanda across Australia driving you home this Wednesday afternoon.
1: How fast can this thing go?
2: Faster than the speed of light.
3: Jonesy and Amanda.
4: Fast Five.
0: Some say it's an oasis for the brain. Five questions.
5: That means it's a brain-free zone, doesn't it?
0: No, an oasis is a nice place. I think you would gather your thoughts.
5: All right, good.
0: Going through the desert.
5: Right, you're right, actually.
0: Then all of a sudden you get to the oasis, you drink in the cool liquids. And then you look around at the palm tree and you think, okay, this is what I'm going to do.
5: You're right. Actually, you're quite right. I thought you meant like a desert for the brain. I got them around the wrong way.
0: It'd be a bummer if you're going through the desert. You think you see an oasis.
5: That's a mirage.
0: Well, okay, what would you rather? A mirage or an oasis?
5: An oasis. Was this an oasis real?
0: One of those barren oasises.
5: Which is a mirage.
0: No. The oasis is there, but there's nothing in it. It's an empty.
5: Well, then that's a mirage.
0: No, the mirage doesn't exist at all. It's a mirage.
5: Yeah, but an oasis won't be an oasis if it wasn't oasis-like.
0: Yeah, but it would have. It's gone dry.
5: What has happened to our brains?
0: Brad is in South Morang. Hello, Brad.
6: Good afternoon. I don't know what a mirage or an oasis is.
0: Well, you see those old school movies of the guys going through the desert.
5: Cartoons.
0: He sees like a palm tree and shimmery water and a lady, a comely wench with a big tankard.
5: See, what do women see when they're going through a book club? What do women see? It's always what a man sees, isn't it?
0: Oh, okay.
5: Well, women go through the desert too.
0: I'm sure you go through the dry, don't you? Brad, which cheese is traditionally used?
5: Start again.
0: Brad, which cheese is traditionally used in a Greek salad?
6: Feta.
5: Feta, correct. Let's play a riff-raff.
7: Riff-raff
8: backstage. Oh, riff-raff everywhere.
7: Got you, I understand. Got to keep out the riff-raff.
5: All right, Brad, which song has this riff?
0: Brad?
6: When I Come Around by Green Day.
5: Yes, it is!
0: Question three for you, Brad. Rowan Atkinson is famously a big collector of what?
6: Is it cars?
5: Yes, it is.
0: He loves his cars.
5: He's going to be performing stand-up at the West End, like, for the first time in 30 years.
0: Have you ever seen him do stand-up? He is amazing.
5: He is. I haven't seen him live, but I've seen clips of him.
0: His partner is considerably...

0: probably younger, 30 years younger.
1: New wife and mother of his new child.
0: He's got a new child.
1: I think so,
0: yes. How old's Rowan Atkinson?
1: He'd be, Ryan, I think he'd be mid-70s.
0: Mid-70s. So what's his wife? 40-something.
1: Oh, I think less than that.
0: Less than 40.
1: He found her in the desert. She was crawling yes, through.
0: With a tank.
1: What's your information?
2: He's 71.
0: 71.
1: And how old is she?
2: I'll find out.
0: Bear with us, Brad.
1: Well, we get to question four in the meantime.
0: No, he's going
1: to
0: do it. Ryan can do it.
2: Okay. She is 43, I think. Yeah.
1: Oh, so much older than I imagined.
0: That's kind of appropriate.
1: 30 years?
0: What?
1: It's 30 years, Brendan.
0: So, what legendary Scandinavian sea monster resembles a giant squid, Brad?
3: Stumped.
0: Oh, Brad.
1: Brad, you're going so well, even though we just spoke garbage around you. You did very well.
0: But you now know the difference between a mirage and an oasis. That's something. Do you know the answer to this? What legendary Scandinavian sea monster resembles a giant squid? It's Jonesy and Amanda driving.

0: good afternoon to you. It's Wednesday and it's Jonesy and Amanda driving you home.
1: How fast can this thing go?
2: Faster than the speed of light.
3: Jonesy and Amanda.
4: Fast five.
0: Fast five. And we've established that a mirage and an oasis are two different things.
5: Yes, I knew that.
0: But a barren oasis.

0: Question number four. What legendary Scandinavian sea monster resembles a giant squid?
1: The Kraken.
0: The Kraken. Yeah. It's believed that the legend of the Kraken may have originated from sightings of giant squid that can grow up to 10.5 meters
2: wow.
0: in length. You need a giant lemon for that calamari.
2: That's a big squid. Which Hollywood actor plays Digger Rockwell, a wealthy eccentric oil tycoon in the new film Digger?
1: Tom Cruise.
2: Yeah.
0: Yeah, they're saying that, and I don't like to speak ill of the film industry or of Hollywood stars, but it suffered one of the worst debuts of his career.
2: Apparently. Yeah, I don't know about that. I think it's going to come back.
0: It's quite niche. Do you think,
2: I think it's...
0: What people want from Tom Cruise is a big action hero, but Tom Cruise wants to do these other characters, which no one wants to see.
2: But he's like Les Grossman in Tropic Thunder.
0: Mm-hmm.
2: Yeah, so he's like that character. So it's not good-looking Tom Cruise.
0: No, but that was a small character in a big film. This film's about this character.
2: He's got pots of money. I think I will say this, mark this down, Angela, as a red-letter day, this movie will be a giant success.
0: But he's got pots that we're going to keep... Well, is this going to be one of those shows where we just keep talking and talking about nothing? And I'm liking it. He's got pots of money and he wants to do these niche films.
2: Sure.
0: But he's promoted it like it's a giant blockbuster. And it cost... Because probably it cost... $179 million to make.
2: How much has it made?
0: 11 and a half.
2: Okay. I still back you, Tom.
0: Yeah, let's talk to his accountant.
2: Angela, congratulations to you. Tom's wishing that was a mirage. You have won the Jam Pack, an unlimited 12-month Amazon plan. 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Angela, anything you'd like to add?
1: I'd like to say thank you very much, and I was really disappointed when you guys moved off morning into afternoon, but I've actually changed jobs, and my new job has me driving in the afternoon, so I still get to hear you. Oh,
0: Angela, you have made our day that you're still on board.
2: It's good to know that people still miss us. On holiday, someone said, you're still doing that radio? I said, yes.
0: Is that your wife?
2: I'm still doing
0: Angela,
2: the radio.
0: Angela, thank you.
2: Thank you, Angela. That's nice. It'll be back again tomorrow. If you'd like to register to play, jonesyandamanda.com.au.
0: Coming up, TikTok Tucker, I have a drink, a main meal and a dessert.
2: It's a dinner party.
0: We are going full dinner party.
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6: 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Road, Breakdown, Marion Road, Sturt Road at Sturt, Emergency Telecommunication Works, Henley Beach Road, Holbrooks Road, Underdale, ongoing roadworks to Shepherd's Hill Road, Eden Hills, Anzac 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

0: Hello there, it's Jonesy the Amanda driving you home. It's Wednesday, that means straight to the kitchen, Batman.
1: You hungry?
2: Stop. Tick-tock. I enjoy cooking bacon and stop working with flow. You're making slack.
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4: What are you?
2: Sandwich. Gonna make you go yuck.
0: I thought TikTok Tucker might not have survived hiatus.
5: The hydatids. I'm going to make a really glamorous dinner party today. We're going to have a drink, a cheeky cocktail. Mm. We're going to have a main meal, such as it is, and then we're going to have a dessert. All I've got a range of ingredients that will be combined in a really strange way. These are things I've seen on TikTok this week, okay?
0: Who's coming to the dinner party?
5: You, me, and Ryan. Wow.
6: Oh, yay.
5: Yay. All right, so here's the first thing we're going to do is I'll tell you what we're going to have and I'll prepare it.
0: Okay.
5: Brendan, would you like to pour 3 glasses of orange juice,
0: sure,
5: please? That's our drink.
0: Do you want to shake it?
5: Yeah. Careful, have I put the lid on?
0: Yep.
5: Yes, I have. That's orange juice with an Oreo dipped into it. Not too foul. I wonder what it'll be like. Okay, that's fine. Thank you. Oh, you've got to be able to dip the thing in so you have to go all the way up.
0: Are you going to present it like you would do with a wedge of lemon?
5: Did you hear what I just said? The orange has to go all the way up because you've got to dip the biscuit in.
0: What's a lot of juice?
5: Yeah, you don't have to drink it all, but you have to dip. So that's our drink.
0: Is it worth the squeeze?
5: What's happening now for our main meal is we're going to have a banana each.
0: Yep.
5: You can help me peel them. A banana each. This banana is going to be dipped into ranch dressing. It's going to be one of these dinner parties where you go, well, that sounds weird, but what does it actually taste
0: where
5: like?
0: Where do we put the bananas?
5: Just there. And then the third bit, our dessert, is going to be chocolate chip biscuits. Say it, Ryan. Yum.
6: Yum.
5: Dipped in marinara sauce.
0: Hang on. Are we using Oreos or chopped chips?
5: Oreos go into the orange juice.
0: Okay, sorry.
5: The banana goes into the ranch dressing. Duh. Mm-hmm. Chocolate chip biscuits are going to be dipped into marinara sauce or pretty much just passata, like tomato-y sauce.
0: Oh, no need for your language. Do we chuck the Oreo into the juice now?
5: No. We don't do it. We dip it in. This is what I'm saying.
0: Oh,
5: so
0: okay.
5: this is what's going to happen. We've all arrived at the dinner party. When we come back,
0: okay,
5: I'm going to have some dinner party music. We're going to make some small talk. I'm going to pass away.
0: Okay.
5: It's going to be incredible. And then we'll eat this delicious meal what I heaps done have prepared.
0: Well, I can't wait. Guess who's coming to dinner?
7: Go on, admit it. You're snacking in traffic. Jonesy and Amanda approve.
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5: What are you?
6: An idiot sandwich.
7: Gonna make you go yuck.
8: We are going to have a dinner party. Actually, Ryan, can I please have some dinner party music?
9: Yep.
8: Hello, Ryan. Come on in. Have you met Jonesy?
9: Unfortunately.
0: G'day, mate.
8: This is Ryan.
0: Oh, yeah. What do you do?
9: Work in radio.
0: That's a dying industry. I want to get into podcasts. That's what you want to do?
8: I love our chats. I've prepared a delicious meal for us. First of all, there's a drink. It is orange juice, delicious, and Oreo biscuit, delicious. What do they taste like when you dunk one into it? Here you go. Ryan, I'm going to pass full fluids across the desk. All right, you do that. Brendan, here's yours.
0: Ryan has left the desk unattended.
8: And here's mine. All right, now when I say dunk your Oreo into the orange juice, ready, Ryan, and have a sip. Dunk right in. Dunk, dunk, dunk, dunk, dunk. Big dunk.
0: Juice.
8: And go. Yum. That's nice.
0: It's chocolate orange.
8: What a shock. It's like those oranges that are chocolate. It's like a choc orange.
0: That's what I just said. I just said, it's like a chocolate orange.
8: I said choc orange. It's different. So far, you spat on my arm. So far, this dinner party has been a rip-roaring success. Let's move on to our main course.
0: That's our entree.
8: The next bit we have... Who likes bananas?
0: Everyone.
8: Who likes ranch dressing? Some people. So ranch dressing is going to go into here.
0: Yep.
8: Get ready.
0: Ooh. You like to put a lot of mayo on that.
8: So ranch dressing is in a bowl.
0: Yep.
8: Ryan?
9: I actually don't like banana.
8: I don't care. Okay. There's that.
0: Eat your banana.
8: Brendan.

0: is yours. What you do now, and I saw them do this and they didn't heave. Yeah. So you have to dip the banana, Ryan, don't pull that face, into the ranch dressing. Mm. Right in, Ryan.
1: Okay.
0: And then when I say go, bite.
1: What sort of party is this?
0: No.
1: I might double dip. Oh, okay.
0: How are you eating that, Brendan?
1: Not bad. I don't think it's so bad.
0: That is disgraceful.
1: Oh, you know.
0: Ryan, do you hate that as much as I hate that?
2: That's awful.
0: That is completely awful. And you ate that, Brendan. Gosh, what's going on with you? Do you have taste buds?
1: Yeah, I don't mind that. Ooh. But that's the beauty of a TikTok tucker. Okay, so this dinner party is going so well at the moment.
0: So well. Well, what happens next is...
1: A bit scant on the vino.
0: I'm going to now get 3 chocolate chip biscuits.
1: Yep.
0: And I'm going to pass them to you. And look, they're dipped now into some marinara sauce. Ryan, come and grab that. Brendan, here's your delicious dessert. Everything's going so well. We haven't even got to swapping the keys. When I say 3, take a bite. That's part of the party as well.
1: Who am I going to end up with?
0: Okay, go.
1: Uber driver.
0: No. I don't like any of this.
1: Nah.
0: Having said that,
1: That's
0: foul. Nah. But that is better than the banana in ranch. I'm going to have nightmares about that banana ranch dressing. Well,
1: yeah.
0: I need to scrape my tongue with a potato.
1: I give this 1.5 thumbs.
0: Out of how many?
1: Out of 2.
0: 1.5.
1: 1.5 thumbs because 1 failed.
0: I think they were all anyway. Sick tuck, make it slap, gonna make you go yuck. That is just dreadful.
1: I'd rather swap the keys.
0: Okay. For what?
1: A hot lap is coming up.
0: Actually, that is very true. Would you like to go to the Grand Prix? We're giving you a chance. Jonesy and Amanda. Making the drive home fun. Yeah. And HR
3: nervous. Jonesy and Amanda. Gold 1323. History is about to be made. 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
10: 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Another Kensington on Port Rush Road at Kensington Road. Elizabeth Park has smashed Bangles Road, Wamba Road. In Ovingham, smashed Torrens Road, Churchill Road, a breakdown, Sturt Road, Marion Road, and Abercy Telecommunication Works, Henley Beach Road, Holt Brooks Road in Underdale as well. Plus ongoing roadworks on Marion Road at Bedford Park and Victoria Road, Outer Harbour. 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
11: Down to 15 tonight. It's currently 22 degrees. I'm Monique Crichton with the 4 o'clock update. We've got the stats from the long weekend police crackdown on road safety. 61 motorists were done for drink driving. A further 31 were detected with drugs in their system and 15 were not wearing a seatbelt. Police Inspector Mark Atkinson says the loss of two more lives at Virginia and Paracombe has prompted another blitz targeting the fatal five until Sunday.
12: Drive to the conditions. Obey the road rules, slow down, don't drink and drive, wear your seatbelt.
11: A frightening incident in Paralowie earlier this week. It's alleged a man tried to snatch a child walking with a couple on Niven Drive. Police have since arrested and charged an 18-year-old local man. The state government insists reducing ambulance ramping remains a key focus for Labor, but the Ambulance Employees Association has raised concerns about the situation at the Lyle Mac just last night. The union's Paul Eckelboom telling the ABC it's raised concerns October could be the worst month ever.
13: Patients awaiting care in hospital is a factor. It is not the only factor. The data would show that we've had higher patients in hospital waiting care and we've had lower ramping and we've had lower patients awaiting care with higher ramping.
11: The troop carrier involved in a fatal Defence Force crash on Monday won't be used for the time being. 28-year-old Brendan Hannam died when the Supercat came to grief during a training exercise near Darwin. Five others were hurt. An American actress, Eva Marie Saint, has died. The Oscar winner career spanned seven decades and she was considered the last star of Hollywood's golden age. You might also remember her as the mother of Sybil Shepherd's character in TV's 80s hit Moonlighting.
14: Universal Motor Auctions say no sale, no charge. 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
11: Hawthorn's going all out to get Ben King from the Suns, but Gold Coast has until Friday to decide if it'll match a seven-year multi-million dollar deal being offered. Australia's looking for a replacement for all-rounder Cameron Green as an abdominal issue keeps him out of Australia's first cricket test against South Africa starting on Friday. It's not yet clear if Cooper Connolly or Nick Madison will bat at number five. And Alex de Minaur has fallen short at the China Open. The Aussie retired hurt after winning the first game of the second set of the final, having lost the opening set to Novak Djokovic in a tiebreak. Down to 15 tonight, sunny tomorrow with a top of 28, showers coming our way Friday and 24, a possible shower Saturday and 20, then a late shower.

0: to Sunday and 27. It's currently 22 degrees and Adelaide's classic hits have a new home. Cruise is now gold 1323.
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8: The Melbourne Grand Prix is back next year. I don't want to alarm everyone by talking about 2027 because it feels like 2026 just started.
9: But if you'd like to be there, we need to think about it now. Tickets are going off. We've got to get you in there.
8: I've always had a hoot at the Melbourne Grand Prix.
9: Yeah, yeah.
8: Remember that time we went there and you got off out of the little car, the little golf cart, and people just went nuts?
9: No, that wasn't me.
8: That was you. You were getting off the golf cart.
9: They're mistaking me for Kylie Minogue, and fair enough. But remember we both did a single lap? In a Formula One, there's one Formula One where you can be one behind the other. Mm-hmm. I couldn't even lift my head. I could not lift my head. The G-forces on your neck are so strong. I used to mock Nigel Mansell and his big fat neck. And now I know why you need a big fat neck.
8: Well, you've got a very athletic neck, as we've discussed.
9: Are you saying
8: it's not a big Nigel Mansell neck. It's a sexy neck. There's a world of difference. But I reckon you could do a...
9: Here we go. What could I do?
8: You know that exercise he used to do? He'd put his head just on the ground, no arms. And do
9: he did not.
8: A bend back. He did.
9: Nigel Mansell?
8: Yeah, he'd do a bend back and just use his neck.
9: That cannot be good for you.
8: Well, you asked Nigel Mansell. You know who did very well yesterday?
9: Did he pop it in the neck?
8: As he walks away from this. Zach, yesterday nailed it.
9: Well, so we better explain what you have to do.
8: One subject.
9: You have to give us, we give you how many seconds?
8: 30 seconds.
9: 30 seconds. We give you the subject. You have to give us five examples of that subject.
8: Zach demonstrated yesterday. Let's count them down.
10: Okay.
8: Today's category is chocolate bars, Zach.
9: Go. Give us five.
10: Mars, Snickers, Violet Crumble, Crunchy, and Picnic.
9: Oh,
8: there it is.
9: He didn't even mention the Golden
8: Ruff.
9: Golden Ruff is my favourite.
8: JonesyandAmanda.com.au. We're going to ring you. Don't you ring us.
9: So you register and we'll call you. Someone next is going to play.
8: It's Jonesy and Amanda driving you home for Jam Nation.

0: 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A spark in my day.
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0: Indeed, Jonesy and Demander's Hot Lap.
3: Imagine being there. Imagine being at the Formula One. We give you the opportunity right here, right now, to win two tickets to the Sunday, to the big race.
0: Yep.
3: And then you go in the draw to be the lucky winner to get a VIP upgrade where you'll be watching from the grandstand.
0: Beth, I hear you calling. Hey, Beth.

0: Hello, love your show, Jonesy and Amanda. I'm revved up. I hope my mate started.
1: Anything particular that you like about the show, Beth? Anything that we can improve on?
0: I just think you're funny. You're a great match and you cheer me up.
2: Oh, Beth, that's nice. Thank you. Well, let's see what we can do. Let's see if we can get you there. Mm-hmm. Do you know how these rules work? We're going to give you a category. You have 30 seconds. You have to give us 5 examples of that category. And if you do that, you'll be off to the Grand Prix.
0: Oh, my gosh. I hope I'm right.
2: Oh, okay. So do
1: Well,
2: I.
1: Beth, here we go. Your time starts. Wait for the category. U.S. states. Go.
0: Kentucky. Minnesota. Texas.
1: I can't
0: think of any others.
1: Two more.
0: Arizona. Arizona. LA.
2: Yes.
1: Yes.
2: Yes.
1: There it is.
2: 5.
1: Beth.
2: Oh, it's panicking for you.
1: You are.
2: No, hang on. Hang on. We're getting the judges are saying something.
1: What are you
2: happened.
1: Doing, you big?
2: I can't hear you.
1: We can't hear you because the intercom doesn't work. Beth, I'm going to.
2: What are you saying? What are you saying?
0: Oh. Have I won?
1: Well, we can't.
2: LA is in the
1: Can you say California, Beth?
2: Oh.
0: Yeah. I thought LA was.
2: No, LA is a city.
0: Oh, my gosh.
2: Oh.
1: No.
2: What's that, Jacinda?
0: Kansas?
2: Name one more.
1: Just name
0: Kansas.
1: One.
0: Kansas.
2: Okay. You've done it. We all happy with that?
0: Oh, my gosh. I'm so back. I'm going to take my mom. She's never been.
1: What
2: oh,
1: the
2: how great.
0: She's so excited.
1: You know, and Beth, you've set the precedent now, so pretty much anyone can name anything.
2: I know.
1: Because we're
2: you
1: soft
2: touches.
1: You can
2: name touches. The planet Thrangiops and we'll say,
1: and
2: yes,
1: you said
2: you're
1: nice
2: right.
1: things about us as well, Beth.
2: Look, Beth, congratulations. You've got 2 passes to see the Grand Prix. Yeah. You're also in the draw. You might be lucky enough to get to watch it from the grandstand.
1: That will be great,
0: oh
1: Beth.
0: God.
2: Why do we say Grand Prix but not grandstand?
1: Beth?
2: Any ideas? Ask your mum.
0: Thank you,
1: Beth. It's lights out in Melbourne. Don't miss the Formula One Moët and Chandon Australian Grand Prix 2027 in April. Tickets on sale now at grandprix.com.au.
2: We may as well just say call us tomorrow
1: just
2: and win.
1: Call us tomorrow and soft touch mum and dad will give you a prize. What the hell? We're not playing for sheep stations. It's Jonesy and Amanda driving you home.

0: Hello there, it's Jonesy Demand of this Wednesday afternoon driving you home. Back from holidays, it was great. I had a great time in New Zealand. You know what I liked about New Zealand? Just going to check out all this stuff because our exchange rate's pretty good.
1: Is it?
0: And they all speak the English, so you're not really lost. You drive on the same side of the road.
1: It's a relatively short flight.
0: Easy, short flight, well, unless you get diverted to Christchurch, but that's, you know, just turbulence.
1: I've spent quite a bit of time. My husband's a Kiwi. I've spent quite a bit of time in New Zealand.
0: He loves New Zealand.
1: And then he bangs on about it so much. You say, well, why don't you live there?
0: Why don't you go? And I don't understand why people leave the place. Mm. You know, I went into the Kmart at Queenstown. We wanted to buy an Esky to take on our road trip in the van. And I got great delight out of taking one of the party on our tour group into Kmart, and I said, ask them where the Eskies are.
1: Chilliban?
0: Yeah, she said, do you know where the Eskies are? And she said, you mean Chilliban?
1: Because they love being mocked.
0: No, the lady said, you mean Chilliban, which I enjoyed immensely. But then...
1: Did you wear your jandals?
0: I didn't wear any jandals. It was quite chilly. But then when I got back, a mate of mine, Kiwi Mick, who I've known for some time, I said to him, Mick, I don't understand why you ever left New Zealand. Where are you from in New Zealand? You a North Islander or a South Islander? And he said, mate, I've been to New Zealand once in my life. I said, why are you called Kiwi Mick? And he goes, I don't know. Dave called me Kiwi Mick many years ago.
1: Dave did.
0: And he's been known as, he's Kiwi Mick in my phone.
1: What I find interesting, he's been a friend of yours for a long time, but you've never asked him where from New Zealand.
0: No, it's one of those things, and I'm a man. I'm not like you, but they've asked the questions all the time, and everyone just called him Kiwi Mick. But
1: did you ask Dave why he calls him Kiwi Mick?
0: No, even Dave doesn't know why he calls him Kiwi Mick. I don't understand that.
1: What's your nickname with all your mates?
0: Years ago, I was working at an indoor soccer segment. What's it called? Place? Centre.
1: Yeah.
0: And I drove a Toyota Hiace van. It was my dad's van because I was a drummer in a band. And one guy started calling me Bob Ansett, because Bob Ansett had those vans and used to rent them.
1: That is very random.
0: So I was just known as Bob.
1: So you were called Bob because you drove a white van.
0: That looked
1: like the vans that Bob Ansett's
0: Yeah, and there was an
1: drove.
0: Ad. Bob Ansett would talk about these vans, exactly the same van as the one that my father had.
1: That's the nature of a nickname. Sometimes it makes no sense.
0: Because Bob Ansett was with Budget, and the ad was Bob Ansett cut the red tape or with a flat rate from Budget.
1: I even remember that.
0: Yeah, and it just stood out. It was a big ad in the 80s.
1: Let's talk about nicknames, the nature of it. I don't think necessarily girls do it. Maybe they do. Mm. A nickname that you've got or that you've given someone, and maybe you don't remember where it's from, or it's from the flimsiest of reasons.
0: Yeah, and then all of a sudden you're at your...
1: All of a sudden you're where? All of a sudden you're being called Kiwi Mick.
0: Exactly. And Kiwi Mick, he was indignant. He goes, I'm not from New Zealand. He said, you're more New Zealand than I am.
1: Because you've been there a couple
0: of times. I've been there four times now. Yeah. He's only been there once.
1: Wow. Time for you to get a new nickname, Brendan.
0: But he's in my phone as Kiwi Mick. I was calling him KW because he drives trucks. So it all works.

0: seen you so many times asking questions of people, and then all of a sudden, because you've gone too far. Yeah. Oh, so where's your wife now?
1: Well, I'm to find out they're in witness protection.
0: Yeah, exactly. So you're a big blabber.
1: Let's discuss it. Nicknames.
0: Nicknames.
2: Frank Grimes, or Grimy, as he liked to be called.
0: Remember Homer's nemesis? Well, Frank Grimes was Homer's nemesis, and he called him Grimy. And then at his funeral, he got known as, he didn't want to be Grimy, but he became Grimy.
1: Well, I've never seen that episode, but it sounds amazing.
0: I know, you're
1: amazing.
0: Not a Simpsons fan, but Ryan's loving
1: yeah,
0: it.
1: Yeah, look, of course he is.
0: The Gen Y right? Gen Y right?
1: The nerds are loving it. Gen Y right? You're not even Generation Y.
3: No, I'm actually Gen Z, yeah.
1: Yeah, it's just that doesn't rhyme.
0: But Gen Z Rye doesn't work. Gen Y Rye works. The nickname that stuck that maybe shouldn't have.
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4: Down to 15 tonight, sunny tomorrow with a top of 28, showers coming our way Friday and 24, a possible shower Saturday and 20, then a late shower to Sunday and 27. It's currently 22 degrees and Adelaide's classic hits have a new home. Cruise is now gold 1323.
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0: hello there. It's Jonesy Demand across Australia driving you home. Recently back from New Zealand, I said to my mate Kiwi Mick, why did you ever leave? And he said, I've been to New Zealand once. I said, why are you called Kiwi Mick?
1: And he said,
0: Dave called him Kiwi Mick.
1: And why did Dave do that?
0: I don't know. I don't know.
1: So how long has he been known as that?
0: For years. Everyone in the group has his name in the phone as Kiwi Mick.
1: And does he introduce himself as Kiwi Mick?
0: No. Mm. No, he doesn't. He's just Mick.
1: How random. Mick.
0: That's so odd, but there's nothing. And I said, did it used to bug you? He goes, yes, because I'm not a Kiwi. I'm a proud Australian. It's fascinating, isn't it?

0: The origins of nicknames is always fabulous, which is why the tribal drum is beating for this today.
1: Frank Grimes, or Grimey, as he liked to be called.
2: No, he didn't. He didn't like it. Cameron has joined us.
0: Hello, Cameron. Is this your nickname we're talking about?
3: No, my nickname is Jockey. So I weigh about 45 kilos soaking wet. I'm probably about 5 foot tall, and about 25 years ago, a work colleague just nicknamed me Jockey, and it's just a name that's just stuck forever. And now I've signed all the paperwork at work with the name Jockey, and I've even got people I work with that don't even know my real name. So someone will go, "Oh, have you seen Cameron?" And I go, "Cameron, who's Cameron?" They go, "Oh, Jockey." And they go,
0: sound like a jockey.
2: Are you a jockey? Have you ever ridden?
3: Oh, I bloody hate horses.
0: But you sign all the forms Jockey.
2: Do you
0: wear silk?
2: Do you object to this Jockey?
3: No, I don't mind. I actually signed all the paperwork at work now with the word Jockey, name Jockey. So all the sign-off sheets have got Jockey written on them instead of Cameron.
0: Cameron. Thank you.
2: Yeah, I know, but still, you hate horses.
0: From the minute you phoned and you said, they call me Jockey, I think, I can hear why.
2: Yeah, I can hear. Cameron?
0: Thank you.
2: Darren has joined
0: us. Hello, Darren. Is this your nickname we're talking about?
4: Yeah, g'day, guys. It is. I've got two, and they're not related to my name at all, because my actual name's Darren Hickson, and when I worked at a food processing plant, I had someone draw the name Chip on my top. Thinking my dad worked there as well, Chip off the old man's block.
2: Uh-huh.
4: And it was because they wanted to start up like a Days of Our Lives drama thing at the factory I used to work at, and they just called me Chip, and everybody called me Chip for 21 years before I left, and still to this day they call me that.
0: Wow.
4: It's got nothing to do with my name at all, and the same thing happened when I played footy out at Talbot years ago. I wore my Bombers Guernsey.
0: Mm.
4: And they just started calling me Lloydy because Matthew Lloyd was full forward at the time, and not that I was, but yeah, for the Bombers. And so one day there, I was out injured, and the coach was doing a big talk, and he's like, "Look, Darren will be back next week, so you better pull your fingers out because we're going to have to drop someone." And one of the boys said to me, "What's your name?" I went, "Lloydy." And I went, "Yeah, but what's your real name?" I went, "Darren." What, Lloyd? I went, "Nah, Hickson." He goes, "How the hell do you get Lloydy out of that?"
0: Absolutely.
2: Well, you must be a good player.
0: That's amazing, though. Chip, like an Chippy, American soap Lloydy? Star, Chip.
2: Which one would you rather?
0: Chippy or Lloydy?
4: Oh, definitely Lloydy. Definitely Lloydy. But a lot of people say, "Oh, Chip, because you worked at a food processing plant with chips and that." I mean, well, wouldn't everybody be named Chip if that was the case?
2: Yeah. It's true. I went on a motorcycle ride and this guy came up and said, "I'm Trumpy Dave," because he rode a Triumph. And I said, "Well, I'm pretty sure, Dave, you're not the only guy that rides a Triumph. Why do you get to be Trumpy Dave?"
0: And what'd he say?
2: Nothing.
0: Flattened you in a second.
2: No, he walked off. He said it'd be like Jockey, actually. Trumpy Dave.
0: Well, thanks, Darren.
2: Thanks, Chippy, Lloydy, Darren. Leanne.
0: Hello, Leanne. You're a female. Do you have a nickname?
5: I did. Not anymore. When I was a teenager, the boys used to call me HMAS Melbourne because I had no bust, and HMAS Melbourne is an aircraft carrier, which is flat on top.
0: Oh, wow. Leanne, how did you... Was it funny for you or was it awful?
5: Well, I didn't know what it was at first. So when I found out, no, I didn't like it. And I told my mum, and in the 70s, no sympathy there.
0: No, I bet.
5: Just ignore it. They'll stop. And they didn't.
2: Oh,
5: yeah.
0: Wow.
2: They were harsh times.
0: They were harsh. I remember Nicole Kidman. Time. Remember the Flatsy doll?
2: Yeah.
0: She said she was called Flatsy.
2: Yeah. I remember I worked in a sales department and there was a sales girl called City Ford.
0: Why is that?
2: Because she said yes more often.
0: What are these, sexual nicknames about women and the men get funny ones about, put your footy jersey on. Hey, we'll call you Chip. You look like a jockey.
2: I'm not saying we want this now. Let's all be kind and respectful. Thank you, Leanne. You'll be known as Leanne to us.
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0: Hello there, it's Jonesy Demander driving you home this Wednesday afternoon. Recently back from New Zealand, I said to my mate Kiwi Mick, who I've known for some time now, why did you ever leave, Mick? What a great country you have. Were you from the North Island? Were you from the South Island?
1: You've never thought to ask him this your entire friendship?
0: He said to me he's been to New Zealand once.
1: Yeah.
0: In fact, he said, I've been to New Zealand more times than he has. Why isn't it Kiwi Jonesy? It's a nickname given to him by Dave. And even Dave doesn't.
1: Does he have a nickname?
0: Dave doesn't have. Not one that I can repeat here. Dave doesn't even know why he called Kiwi Mick, Kiwi Mick. But the nickname stuck. And it's a bit like Frank Grimes in The Simpsons. Do you remember in The Simpsons and Frank Grimes, Homer became Frank Grimes' nemesis?
2: My name is Grimes, Simpson. Frank Grimes. I took the trouble to learn your name. The least you can do is learn mine.
3: Okay, Grimey.
0: The tribal drum is beating for the nickname stuck.
4: Frank Grimes, or Grimey, as he liked to be called.
0: No, he didn't. Laurie has joined us.
1: Hello, Laurie. Are we talking about your nickname?
5: Hello
1: here?
5: There.
0: Laurie.
5: Hello, hello there. I'm from Bacchus Marsh. And before COVID, for about 16 years, I was labelled the machine. I was a player. Not for football. So I was a big player around Melbourne. I'm very well known. Mm. And they called me the machine because once I fire up, I don't stop.
1: Sounds
5: I'm a
1: like
5: freak of nature, mate. There's only a handful of us in the world, not that many of us. We fire up, we can go for hours.
0: So
1: it
0: what
1: sounds
0: happened?
1: Like you're quite proud of your nickname, Laurie.
5: Of course I am. I got labelled that by the ladies. I didn't label myself. The ladies labelled me that.
0: Laurie, why did COVID stop you?
5: Because it bugged a lot of things up. It did. It upset a lot of the industries and that. And I've been involved in the R-rated industry too with people. And it stopped a lot of things, COVID. And they're only past couple of years, they're starting to get back together with things, yeah.
1: Are you back being the machine again?
5: Oh, I'm hoping to.

0: I'm hoping to, yes, eventually, yes. But I was labelled that for 16 years.
1: Sure.
0: Yeah.
1: So if you were like a V8 engine, how many cylinders would you be running on now?
0: Oh man, probably about six.
1: Oh, that's pretty
0: five
1: good.
0: To six.
1: Well, you're doing better.
0: Yeah, I'm banged up. I'm banged up with my back. I've had a bad car accident. That held me back.
1: Oh.
0: I've done T4, 5, and 6 of me back.
1: Yeah.
0: And I badly broke my leg. You know, I broke my leg, the bottom half of the leg, and I had to have the side of it ripped out and put titanium plate and steel rods in my leg.
2: Did you get workers' comp?
0: No, that home. That was a home accident.
2: Oh.
0: But I've got TAC for the car accident. They ran right up the back of me to give way sign.
2: Because yeah. I guess in your work, you need to be fully operational.
0: Yeah. But I'm slowly getting back to some sort of normality, yeah.
1: Well, I like the idea of you being a six-cylinder. And in this day and age, you know, it's not so bad.
2: Thank you, Laurie.
1: Laurie, thank you. Or the machine. Anon has joined us.
2: Hello, Anon. What's your nickname?
3: Oh, g'day. My nickname to some people is Flaps.
2: Flaps?
3: Yeah, Flaps. You know, like Flaps, the bird Flaps.
2: And why is that?
3: Oh, look, I was a very young lad, and there was a particular person I was seeing, and just without giving too much away, I suppose at the time I wasn't man enough to handle it all, and so I broke it off to this particular person.
1: Mm-hmm.
3: And then people asked me, were like, look, why'd you do it? And I was like, well, you know, and it stuck with me ever since, and now I'm Flaps to a lot of my co-workers, and so much so I've been given hats with Flaps on like Flaps written on the back of it. And yeah, you know, I just got to wear the hat, I suppose.
2: I've got a lot of questions that I can't ask. Brendan, do you understand the connection of what Flaps
1: not really.
2: Is saying?
1: Did you flap away from the lady in question? Is that what they're saying?
3: I couldn't handle the flaps, you know? Just, yeah, couldn't, just so, didn't have it in me as a 21-year-old male. To be
1: okay, well, that's not your, that's...
2: that's not your nickname to have. Sounds like you were speaking out of school about her.
1: We ask one more question, we get a billion more questions.
2: Wow.
1: Anon, or Flaps.
2: Let's just go with Grimy.
1: I like Grimy. Thank you.
2: Kiwi Mick's got a lot to answer for.
1: Good old Kiwi Mick. I've been there once.
2: What is it?
1: Actually, he did better than Flaps. Coming up, Peter Helly is going to be joining us.
4: 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Bring your sarcasm. They brought theirs.
5: 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Put it up both of us.
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8: 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In Dulwich, a smash on Fullerton Road near Dulwich Avenue. Another in Elizabeth Park, Mangles Road, Warmer Road. Ovingham, a smash there. Torrance Road, Churchill Road. 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Ongoing roadworks to Shepherd's Hill Road, Eden Hills, Anzac Highway, Camden Park. Marion Road, Bedford Park, and Grand Junction Road in Blair Athol. Plus, there's a camera too on the parade, Kensington Park. Packing the car like Tetris? Nailed it, kinda. Bag lifting muscle ache after? That's one for Panadol Extra. Always read the label and follow the directions for use. Incorrect use could be harmful. That's Adelaide's latest traffic.
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9: Down to 15 tonight. It's currently 22 degrees. I'm Monique Crichton with the 5 o'clock update. Police have expressed frustration at motorists defying the road rules again this Labor Day long weekend. Two more lives were lost at Virginia and Paracombe, with police blaming inattention. They've released the stats on the recent road safety blitz, with Police Inspector Mark Atkinson saying they're not done yet.
10: SAPOL is now running Operation Danger from the 6th of October through to the 11th. We're going to continue to target dangerous road use on our roads, and we make no apologies for that.
9: An 18-year-old Paralawi man's been charged with abduction after allegedly picking up a small child who was out walking in the northern suburbs on Monday night. A couple and their grandchild walking on Niven Drive when the man allegedly picked up the girl and carried her a short distance before putting her down. Residents of the foothills are being told a makeover of the old Blackwood Library and nearby nursery will start within 12 months. Mitcham Council has chosen Build Tech for the project, which includes a multi-storey mixed-use precinct on Main Road. The acting Prime Minister says no stone will be left unturned in the investigation into the death of an Aussie soldier. 28-year-old Corporal Brendan Hannan was killed and five others hurt in a vehicle rollover south of Darwin on Monday. Richard Miles says work is underway to determine what went wrong.
11: We need to be making sure that every lesson that can be learned from this incident is learned.
9: The troop carrier involved, a Supercat, won't be used for the time being. And fans of the Up series are in for a treat tonight. SBS is screening 70 Up. It's the last in a series of catch-ups with British children, followed by filmmakers through adolescence and adulthood.
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9: The Sixers get round four of the NBL underway tonight. They're hosting Melbourne United at the Ascent from 7. Cam Green has been ruled out of the opening cricket test against South Africa starting on Friday due to an abdominal issue. His replacement in Australia's batting order is yet to be determined. And in tennis, Novak Djokovic has won

0: And soon, visit a King Living showroom today.
1: Down to 15 tonight, sunny again tomorrow with a top of 28, showers about Friday and 24, a possible shower Saturday and 20, then a late shower or two on Sunday and 27. It's currently 22 degrees and Adelaide's classic hits have a new home. Cruise is now gold 13.23.
2: Yeah, so many requests for them to do it again.
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3: Maybe you should lay off the moonshine.
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7: Yesterday on Tin Hat Tuesday, Cameron had this conspiracy that Peter Hellyer and Adelaide drag slash comedian...
3: Not drag, sort of a cabaret act.
7: Huns are one in the same.
8: When you watch TV, I joined his hand from Adelaide. His name was Hans. You know Hans?
3: Yes, I do.
8: Speak German.
7: Yeah.
8: But the funny thing is, when he's on TV, I don't see another Aussie comedian in the name of Peter Hellyer. But when I see Peter Hellyer on TV, I don't see Hans.
7: Have we seen them together?
3: This is something we'll have to put to Peter Hellyer himself because he's going to be joining us next.
7: Hens will come home to roost. Also, Instagram, that's coming up. It's Jonesy and Amanda driving you.

0: It's Jonesy and Amanda driving you home this Wednesday afternoon.
1: We love this man. He is a man of many talents. He is a TV presenter. He's an author. He's a comedian. And now he's swapping dry land for the high seas as host of Chefs Ahoy. He joins us now, Peter Hellyer. Hello.
0: Avast me meaty.
2: Thank you, Amanda and Jonesy. This is my Katrina Rowntree era.
0: Yeah.
2: And I'm embracing it. I'm loving it.
0: Are you going to be wearing the sarong?
2: Oh, the sarong. I've got the... I'll tell you what I will be doing, and you will notice this when you're watching Chefs Ahoy tonight. The cocktails I'm drinking, I want to make it very clear, they're cocktails. They're not mocktails.
0: Yeah.
2: A lot of time when you guys know this, when you shoot TV, they give you know, the non-alcoholic versions of the drinks. No, I was on the good package. I'm like the love child of Don Draper and Samantha Jones on this. I am.
0: Load me up, says Pete. So is that why you started picking fights with the chefs?
1: The number of times when you work in the media and you're filming and you have to say, I'll drink to that, and you're drinking some horrible grape juice or something. Mm. What's the point?
2: Exactly right. I was in a very happy place by the end of it. So if you play the Chefs Ahoy drinking game and have a drink every time I have a sip, you'll sleep very well tonight.
0: Yeah, that's good.
1: And Miguel Maestre's on tonight. I said Michelle Maestre. That'd be a nice, interesting... Cross of cultures. Miguel Maestre is one of the chefs tonight. Tell us how the show works, Pete.
2: So two chefs. Tonight is Miguel Maestre, your great mate, our great mate.
0: Yeah,
2: and he's an absolute joy, as we all know. And Dan Hong, who's an absolute icon of the Australian restaurant scene, particularly in Sydney, massive. They come on board. So two chefs come on board. They experience the ship on the Princess Cruise. And then we get off port. Tonight's Japan. We go to a place called Beppu. And we experience the flavors, the culture. We meet some characters. And the chefs get inspired by their travels. And they come back onto the ship and they...

0: basically come up with a dish from scratch based on their inspiration. And they put that onto the menu at the captain's dinner. Now, if you've seen movies and TV shows based on ships, the captain's dinner is where everybody gets dressed up in like tuxedos and suits and you know, frocks. And it's very fancy. There's 4,000 guests on board and they have to cook for them. And whoever gets, and they basically pitch their dishes to the diners, and whoever gets the most orders wins the most coveted Australian culinary prize on TV at high seas.
1: And what is that?
0: It's a medal that we got at the gift shop. I mean, right. And it's very good.
2: I thought it might have been some of that dodgy art that they sell on the ship.
1: I've been on a couple of cruises, so I know that they're pretty steady. It's not. It's like a moving apartment buildings, but does
2: they can still rock around.
1: But does anyone ever get seasick?
0: No, we have no. Nobody got seasick, and you're absolutely right. Like these ships are so big that you do not feel it. Well, I certainly didn't, and I don't think
1: now we know why.
2: Because of the cocktails.
0: Because of the cocktails. You got to get the right package though.
2: Yeah. I'd like to see him do it on the Spirit of Tasmania when there's a 9 meter swell,
1: or down to Antarctica when you've lost.
2: There you go. There's a challenge.
1: Your ballast, yeah.
2: There's a challenge. Now, you're well familiar with our show and Tin Hat Tuesday, where people ring up with conspiracy theories. Yesterday on our show, Peter.
3: When you watch TV, I saw an antenna from Adelaide. His name was Hans. You know Hans?
1: Yes, I do.
3: He's German.
2: Yeah. Okay.
3: But the funny thing is, when he's on TV, I don't see another Aussie comedian in the name of Peter Hallier. But when I said Peter Hallier on TV, I don't see Hans.
1: Now that I'm looking at the picture of Hans, they do look a little bit
2: alike. So you're saying Peter Hallier is indeed Hans?
3: Yeah, they're one and the same.
1: He was very forthright about it.
0: He was very strong.
2: He's putting his reputation on that.
0: And very firm. And I can see what he's saying. I can see it. And Hans, I think you described Hans as a much more attractive, cross-dresser than I am, Amanda.
1: I said you're very...
0: I don't disagree, because I think if I put on the same makeup as Hans did, I'd look less Hans and more like Anne Hegarty from The Chase. I think that would be my kind of... that's exactly what I would look like, I think, to be honest.
1: Maybe your new show should be all Hans on deck.
2: Yeah.
1: And it's an honor. And you're both on it.
2: Yeah.
0: I'm sure Hans is partial to a cruise, so.
1: And Anne, we'll get you all on.
2: You'd all go cruising together with your fluffy ducks.
0: Fluffy ducks, sex is on the beach. It's going to be, it'll be amazing. I love Hans, but we're clear. We'll have to appear at the same place at some point.
2: Yes, will that happen?
1: Oh yes, if you can.
2: Sounds like Pete's alibi.
1: Sounds exactly like an alibi to me.
0: It's amazing what AI can do these days.
1: What you, Hans, and Anne all in one picture?
2: There you go. That's the devil's trident right there. Well, Pete, it's always good to talk to you. Chefs Ahoy airs tonight at 8:45 on Channel 9 and 9 Now. Peter Hallier, thank you.
0: Love you guys. 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

0: Good afternoon to you across Australia. It's Jonesy Demanda driving you home.
1: You know, I don't want to keep banging on about that my dog passed away, but a lot of things that people come and talk to me about. And I remember when my brother's dog died, he said to his little dog, he said, "Mate, just send me a sign that you're okay."
0: Oh.
1: And he had a little statue of a King Charles Cavalier, which is what his dog is. And they'd put his collar around that. And it's in their dressing room at home where there's no open windows, there's no breeze that would have blown in or anything.
0: Mm.
1: And that collar fell off and landed on the ground. And my brother Cameron thought, "Thanks, mate, you've given me a sign." And lots of people talk about signs that they get from their pets. We've spoken about it on air. We did a tribal drum about it.
0: Yeah.
1: And you know what? A couple of nights after Minnie died, I felt her jump onto the bed behind my legs. And after a while I said, "Minnie, sorry, I'm getting a cramp. I've got to move my legs now." But I felt her jump on the bed. I felt the weight of her on the bed.
0: Freaky.
1: Yeah. Well, it wasn't freaky. It was comforting. And then remember yesterday I said that Muster Dogs, my favourite television show, had sent me a little fluffy border collie toy dog.
0: Mm.
1: And I put it on my bed, on the bed at home. And it was so cozy and comfy that I was actually cuddling it when I went to sleep. And I thought, it's so nice. I don't want it to get sweaty and mank on it through the night. I don't, you know, I want it to
0: be
1: nice.
0: What are you doing through the night?
1: Well, who knows? I'm just sweating and, well, you know, all stuff. I just wanted it to still be a nice little thing. And so I put it on the other side of the bed. And then during the night, the bedroom door kept opening. And it was windy outside, I know that. But the door doesn't normally open like that. So I got up and I closed it. It opened again. When I got up in the morning, that toy was on the floor next to the bed. And I don't know whether that's Minnie being jealous of this toy or whether it's just a sign for Minnie saying, "Hey, I'm still here."
0: Jumped off the bed.
1: I'm still here.
0: It's a bit Pet Sematary, isn't it?
1: Oh, can you not make it evil?
0: Evil Minnie. Oh, no.
1: Why are you doing this?
0: No, I'm just, you know, I'm just...
1: No, there's nothing evil.
0: No.
1: It's just, you know, you look for... That's what people of the woo-woo world, and I don't know how much of the woo-woo I'm into, but people of the woo-woo world say if you look for woo-woo, you'll see woo-woo.
0: Yeah.
1: It's there. You just need to look for it.
0: I was trying to explain that to my daughter when I found the remains of our long-lost cat, Rufus.
1: It wasn't long lost.
0: But he'd gone missing for some months and my neighbour Jim found the cat in his garden and we're having this chat and Jim, because he's Greek, he worries a little bit and he had worries. And I said, "Mate, look, I had Rufus in my hand in the little box." I said, "Look at Rufus. He lived a life. He was 100.

0: She went, what? I went, look here.
1: And she thought you'd meant it in a live Rufus?
0: Yeah. So I was showing the remains. Mm. So she called me an effing idiot and ran out of the house. Mm, mm. But I would have liked to have been a part of the context of the man hug and the good spirits.
1: Yeah, yeah, yeah.
0: And that's what I say to you.
1: Yeah, well, also, as I said, when we got Minnie's remains back,
0: yeah,
1: it just tore the skin off us again and we all sobbed and sobbed and sobbed. But it's a lovely thing and I sort of feel close to her. She's in a little stone in the garden and I feel kind of close to her.
0: Scotty Cam's got one of his dogs stuffed to the top of his staircase.
1: The real one?
0: Yeah, yeah, yeah.
1: Yeah, I don't know. And Harley said, it's a lot of pressure to get another dog.
0: Ooh.
1: And Harley said, you know, we could go to the woman who we got this one from and get an... I can't do it. A, it's too soon. B, I couldn't get a replica of Minnie and expect it to be Minnie. Also, Minnie was a dervish for a year. She was a shocker. She became Minnie when she was a few years old.
0: What about a gateway pet? Why don't I get you a fish? Would you like a fish?
1: No, thank you.
0: I got a spare tank.
1: No, thank you. No.
0: You're going to have one of my fish?
1: No, thank you.
0: I've been breeding them. Got heaps of them.
1: You're not good at this emotional stuff.
0: No, I'm trying to help you.
1: I don't need help. I'm fine. I'm just explaining I go about the how this feels and how it rolls.
0: Yeah,
1: Your
0: dog is haunting your house.
1: No, it's not.
0: It's there in spirit.
1: In a beautiful spirit, not haunting.
0: Yeah, like the ghost in Mrs. Muir. That was a good spirit. Would we agree?
1: You've been drinking some.
0: The captain, he was always very, very avuncular.
1: Respectful.
0: And very respectful. Never came in to see Mom.
1: Oh, okay. Why do I share these things with you? Why do I? Why do I?
0: Instagram's here.
1: Please.
0: Would you like to play?
1: Break this up now.
0: It's Jonesy and Amanda driving you home for Jam Nation.
2: 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Pointless. Shouting with Jonesy and Amanda? Therapeutic.
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1: Down to 15 tonight, sunny again tomorrow with a top of 28, showers coming our way Friday and 24, a possible shower Saturday and 20, then a late shower or two Sunday, 27. Adelaide's classic hits have a new home. 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

0: 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It's Jonesy and Amanda driving you home.
1: Money, extra cash, any money, Jonesy and
0: Amanda's. This is our calling. 10 questions, 60 seconds on the clock. You can pass if you don't know an answer. We'll come back to that question if time permits. You get all the questions right, $1,000.
2: You can make it $2,000, but it is double or nothing when you answer a bonus question.
0: Les be friends with Les of Miranda.
2: Hi, Les.
3: G'day, how are you?
2: Very good. Well, thank you. Let's see what we can do for you today. We've got 10 questions. We've got 60 seconds. As we always say, pass is your friend. If you're not sure, say pass because you might have time to have another crack at it, okay?
3: Fantastic.
2: Les, here we go. Eyes to the front, stomach in, because here comes question number one. How many wheels are on a quad bike?
3: Four.
2: Question two, which instrument does a pianist play?
3: Piano.
2: Question three, venison is what type of meat?
3: Deer.
2: Question four, Phoebe Buffay was a character in which TV sitcom?
3: Friends.
2: Question five, where are neurons found in the body?
3: In the brain.
2: Question six, what is James Bond's secret agent number?
3: 007.
2: Question seven, in poker, which card holds the highest value?
3: Ace of hearts.

0: Question 8. What sport was Emily Seebohm known for?
1: Pass.
0: Question 9. Who is the Greek god of thunder?
1: Thor.
0: Oh. Flops at Zeus. Oh. I can hear you that. And
1: it
0: your
1: was
0: brain's
1: Norse god of thunder.
2: Yeah. Sorry. Yeah, Thor's Norse.
0: And if you had had more time, Emily Seebohm, what sport do you think that she was? Yeah.
2: Swimming.
0: She was swimming.
2: Swimmer. Oh, Les.
0: Oh, damn. Man. Zeus.
2: We all just sighed and groaned together.
0: I know. You were doing so well, Les. Thank you for playing. And thank your brains trust in the background who's going.
2: Good on you, Les. Thank you for being a part of it.
0: Thank you.
1: Thank you for having me.
0: Thank
2: you. I thought you were going to do it, Les.
0: We'll play again tomorrow.
2: You like Les can do it. JonesyDemander.com.au. It'll be back again tomorrow. It's Jonesy Demander driving you home for Jam Nation.
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4: Hi there, I'm Rana Hussain. A bumper fortnight awaits the Australian women's cricket team. The Aussies face Bangladesh in 3 one-dayers in Brisbane from Friday before heading to Sydney for 3 T20s against New Zealand. Veteran Elise Perry says they're embracing the challenge.
5: There's another really exciting opportunity for the team. Really lovely to kick off the summer in Brizzy.
4: And the Matildas are heading to Geelong for the second leg of 2 upcoming friendlies against Colombia on December the 2nd. Canberra hosts the opening clash on November 28th.
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0: They've
1: informed customers of a shutdown sale after its parent company failed to find a buyer.
0: I'd like to see the ad for that. I've been on
1: Everything
0: that.
1: Everything must go.
0: Been on a few celebrity challenges on there. They had me advertising a pearl necklace one time.
1: You and I once did a challenge
0: on that. And they said, don't make
1: that.
0: Any jokes.
1: Well, remember, we've been on it together.
0: We did the challenge. I went on it first, and then I said, come on, you should be a part of this. And we did a challenge. So you had, I had an earpiece.
1: And I was telling you what to say from the control room.
0: And I had to sell, I've forgotten some sort of goods, but you were in my ear piping away.
2: Well, hello. My name is Brendan Jones.
3: Well, hello. My name is Brendan Jones.
2: I'm an Aries. I like water sports.
3: I like water sports.
2: And I like raging.
0: It's true. You know me so well. I like raging. It was a good one I got in your ear.
4: I've got a great voice for stereo. Have a listen to me. Old Mother Ruddle had a rough
2: Old
4: cut
2: Mother
4: punt.
2: Old Mother Ruddle had a rough cut punt. I'm just stopping.
4: Has he got Roman features?
2: I'm going to take this out. You know, look, why don't you just... I've taken my earpiece out because he's really irritating me.
0: The hard thing about it is you have a product and then you have to talk about it for about 7 or 8 minutes.
1: While you're looking straight at the camera.
0: And a lot of people don't realise this, 7 or 8 minutes is a lifetime.
1: Yeah.
0: You know, Pearl Harbor was over in 7 and 8 minutes.
1: Pearl Necklace Harbor.
0: Pearl Necklace Harbor. But who's going to advertise the goods? Who's going to, like, what
1: remember
0: about...
1: Remember you and I both bought that slicer-dicer thing?
0: Oh, yeah.
1: And we both slicer-diced our fingers.
0: Yeah. You know what my latest one is?
1: I know.
0: It comes up on the telly.
1: And you say, I want that, and it's the most ridiculous thing.
0: It's on the telly now, the Clever Chef.
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0: Yeah, I do.
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0: Yep, that's me.
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0: Nah, I'm not really a dessert guy.
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1: No.
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1: How much?
0: How much does it all cost?
1: Yeah.
0: $59.
1: You know, that's the longest segment we've ever done on this show. I'll say, can I talk about something hugely emotional? And you say, nah, chop it down, nah, nah. And then listen to how long that crap went for.
0: My dog has died. Look over there.
1: I know. My dog has passed away. Shut up. I'm talking about these easy payments.
6: Righto, you two. That's enough.
0: So that's a no. I can make you an omelette.
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19: 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In Black Forest, a breakdown on South Road near the tram line. Accidents as well, St. Bernard's Road, Reed Avenue, Hectorville. Tartan Road, North East Road, Gillis Plains, O'Sullivan Beach Road, South Road, Morford Vale. Lights out, Prince Road, McIntyre Road, Goldview Heights, emergency telecommunication works, Henley Beach Road, Underdale. And ongoing road works, Shepherd's Hill Road, Eden Hills, Barry Road, Bedford Park, Victoria Road, Outer Harbour, 74 Road, Birkenhead and Long.

0: 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Men, Movember wants you to know prostate checks start with a blood test. 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
2: Down to 15 tonight. It's currently 22 degrees. I'm Monique Crichton with the 6 o'clock update. Police will continue a road safety blitz until at least Sunday after another two lives were lost over the long weekend. They've also revealed they caught up with 61 drink drivers, 31 drug drivers and 15 not wearing a seatbelt. Inspector Mark Atkinson says the message is clear.
3: If you're choosing to drive under the influence of a drug or alcohol, you will be caught and you will lose your licence. And just hopefully you don't kill someone in the meantime or yourself.
2: Three young boys have been arrested over an alleged break-in at a school in Littlehampton. The trio, aged 14, 13 and 12, have been charged with serious criminal trespass and property damage. Toyota's electric SUV has had its strongest monthly sales since it launched. The BZ4X helping the Japanese manufacturer take more than 17% of Australia's new car market in September. The RAV4 and Prado were the biggest sellers. The attorneys of death row inmate Krista Pike are seeking a court order to preserve evidence after her botched execution. The 50-year-old has now woken up and is speaking almost a week after she was rushed to a Tennessee hospital after receiving two doses of lethal injection. She had been sentenced to death in 1996 for murder. And you'll have a chance to pick up a bit of movie memorabilia from the late Stanley Kubrick's private archive early next year. The axe used by Jack Nicholson in The Shining is among the items going under the hammer in London. It's expected to fetch between $56,000 and $95,000 Aussie dollars. Former Sixers coach Phil Smythe has been appointed to the panel selecting Chris Fagan's replacement at Brisbane. Lee Matthews and three Lions execs are also involved. And Australia's rugby union players could go on strike as talks hit a deadlock on a new collective bargaining agreement. The players' union accusing Rugby Australia of penny pinching after the sporting body refused to share the financial profits of next year's World Cup with the players. The current agreement expires at the end of the month. To 15 tonight, sunny again tomorrow with a top of 28, showers coming our way Friday and 24, a possible shower Saturday and 20, then a late shower to Sunday, 27. Adelaide's classic hits have a new home. Cruise is now Gold 1323.
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6: Welcome to the Christian O'Connell Show. On today's show, we're looking for the very best big things of Australia after intern Pete took in the big banana yesterday. It's past the Pete. It's day three. He travelled over 880 Ks yesterday. He needs your help today on the show. Coming up next, what are the best big things of Australia?

0: All right, are y'all ready to get started?
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0: Christian O'Connell Show. This country really loves a big thing. Mm. I remember when the show turned 8 years old in June this year, I wrote 8 lessons that I've learned over 8 years of living here. This was lesson 6. They love giant things and they will make you stop and look at them. Here's something I had to learn about Australian road trips. You'll be driving for hours and hours and hours, the whole family packed in, and then your partner will say the most dangerous sentence in the world. Oh, apparently you can go and see something called the Big Banana. You then have to take a detour. You always take the detour. You drive there, you look at it, and you go, it is big, day made. And it's not a one-off. There are, and I checked this because I didn't believe it, there are hundreds of them. Over 150 of them.
1: Oh, wow.
0: Some say over 600.
2: What?
0: Yeah, no. An entire country insane. Dotted end-to-end with enormous objects. And once you start, you can't stop. There's a big banana, the big pineapple, which you can actually go inside. The big merino, the big prawn, the big lobster. He's got a name, he's called Larry. The big mango, the big orange, the big melon, the big potato, which, and I'm being kind, is just a large brown lump. Then there's the big golden guitar, the big gumboot, the big easel, a giant painting
1: big
0: easel.
1: Big easel, wow.
0: A giant painting easel in emerald for some reason, go figure. The big wine bottle, which is just a water tower that some locals looked at and went, you know what that needs? To be a 36-metre high bottle of wine. And you know what? They're right. Then there's the backstories. The big banana, original 1964, was modelled on a real banana.
1: Really?
0: A man, an engineer, went out and searched for the shapeliest, most attractive banana he could find and built a giant monument. He went looking for the sexiest banana in Australia. That was his job. The big merino, 97 tons of concrete sheep, is based on a real ram.
3: We did a school excursion to the big merino.
0: Did you?
3: Yes.
0: It's a stud. It's a champion stud ram.
3: I didn't know that.
0: Yes. Wow. And his name? Rambo,
3: of course. Good name.
0: Then there's my favourite one, the big prawn in Ballina. They built it in 1989. They built it with no tail originally.
2: Oh.
0: For reasons no one has ever explained, they made a giant prawn and just left its arse off. A tailless prawn for decades. Then it fell apart. Oh. It was about to be demolished. Who rode in to save it? Bunnings.
2: Oh.
0: Of course it's Bunnings. They spent $400,000 restoring lovingly the prawn. They finally gave it the tail. It never had. It just gets you.
2: I love that.
0: Right in the fields. So somewhere in New South Wales, there's a giant prawn that has waited 30 years for its own ass. And a hardware store paid for it. It's the most Australian sentence you can ever say. I've worked out what it is. It's a little town shouting, we matter too. It's a bit of fun and a long road trip. Australia is never too cool to stop for a giant prawn. And a big thing isn't a gimmick. It's a beacon. It's a town building something huge to make passing strangers slow down, stop, and feel just a tiny bit of joy. It's a lighthouse. It's a big concrete lighthouse sometimes. Maybe shaped

0: banana, and after 8 years, I wouldn't have it any other way. Take the detour. Always take the detour. So, let's try and nail the definitive top 10 of big things of Australia. Greg, what have you got for us then? What giant thing have you seen?
1: Well, two wonderful ones. The first one would be the giant magpie in Euroa. The other one is the giant trout in Kyalla, just before you get into Shepparton.
0: Do you know what we're going to release next year? A calendar.
2: Oh, yes.
0: 12 of our favourite. We'll let listeners vote for the big things. Yes. Each month you turn it over, you've got another dream. Another giant thing right here in Australia.
3: And is it like a fireman's calendar where we're posing in front of it, or is it just the... No.
0: There's only one star in the photo. The giant fiberglass thing. Okay. Greg, thank you very much for your call. We've got Lindell here. What giant thing should go in our top 10?
4: The big prawn?
0: Yeah.
4: Yeah, it's at Craigan Bay near Catherine Hill Bay on the Central Coast.
0: Oh, so there's another giant prawn.
4: Yeah, it's currently missing its head and legs because about 3 years ago somebody got an angle grinder struck again and chopped it off.
2: Oh,
0: chopped it off.
4: Yeah,
0: Patsy, where was that in the news 3 years ago?
2: No,
0: what were you doing that day? You must have been off sick.
2: Outrageous.
0: They took its head off
4: and never to be found again.
3: Oh no!
0: Someone knows something. Yeah. Let's pick up the cold case.
4: Yeah,
0: this is the true crime podcast I've always wanted to do. What happened to that prawn's heads and
2: the
0: legs?
2: Other half.
0: I'm going to put a reward up. Thank you for giving me this cold case, okay? Thanks for calling him.
4: Yeah, no worries.
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0: Let's just play back this amazing call. One of the greatest stories we've ever had on this show.
1: My brother went in to get a really nice watch battery replaced. So the end of the week comes around and my brother goes back into the jeweler. And as he's walking up to the counter of the jeweler, a guy says, "Hi, my name's Kieran White and I'm here to pick up my watch." And my brother goes, "This guy must have heard me at the start of the week and he's here to pick up my watch and nick it." My brother says, "I'm Kieran White. I don't know what you're up to. I am here to pick up my watch." Guy spins around and says, "I'm Kieran White and I'm here to pick up my watch." 5 years rolls around. My brother goes in to get his car serviced. This guy goes, "It's a bit odd. There's two Range Rovers booked in and they're both Kieran White." As he's saying that, guess who walks in the door to have his car serviced? Kieran White again.
0: It's the I'm Spartacus moment. Not once, twice. So that's what we're looking for. What are the odds? Now, producer Caitlin, who has had some incredible stories for What Are the Odds, has come back from a trip to Japan that we've all heard a lot about.
2: Relentlessly.
0: Oh, my word. She is ready and primed with a Japanese edition of What Are the Odds. Producer Caitlin, Ohio.
3: Ohio, gozaimasu. So, my partner and I, we land in Japan. All right, we go down to the train. And Zem's looking around and she's like, "I think we need to get an extra ticket on top of paying the terminal." And I said, "No, we really don't. Like, don't worry about it. I've done the investigation. We don't need to."
0: Oh, bloody
3: train
0: hell.
3: Pulls up. We get on the train. We sit in these seats. And she looks around at everyone. She's like, "No, Kate, like, I really think that we need to get an extra ticket because they're all got, like, you know, 3B, 3A, da-da-da-da." And I can see tickets in people's hands. And I'm like, "Oh, my God." So she's looking it up on ChatGPT. It's like, "Yes, you need another ticket." So Zem jumps off the train, runs to the ticket terminal. I'm standing there with our two bags ready to just jump off if the doors start to close. Anyway, I don't know where she's gone. I can't call her. I can't do anything. I'm just... watch now. She comes running back in the nick of time. She just said to the ticket guy, "Just give me a ticket, whatever. I just need to get on this train." He gives her two tickets. She jumps back on. It's got the seat number. We look at the seat number. It's the seats that we sat in when we first got on the train. This train had nine carriages with 60 seats on all carriages. By random, she just asked for anything.
4: I thought they were the free seats.
5: Yeah.
0: Yes.
3: They're not free seats.
0: They would have been the most available. They were just the readily available ones.
3: Yeah, but there was heaps of readily available ones.
4: Oh, no.
3: Heaps.
0: No, no. Sayonara. Sayonara.
3: Nine carriages.
4: Yeah, but there's the
5: minor coincidence.
0: Yeah, Pat is right.
3: 3A and B, and we'd already sat in them.
0: You knew I had chambered the Kieran White story, and you thought I'd jump in next. I blame myself. You know what the Chuckle Sisters don't have today? The Chuckle Sister t-shirts.
4: Oh, that's what it
0: made.
4: Yes.
0: That's what the Kieran White story came with the Chuckle Sisters in their Chuckle t-shirts I designed. It's my fault, guys. Anyway, luckily Mark has slipped through the nets. Mark, welcome to What Are the Odds? Mark, what's your story?
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2: 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They just keep coming, Mark. They come in threes. Call me when you get the third one.
0: Thank you very much. Nice talking to you. Bye-bye.
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5: Well, I'm Eddie McGuire. Joining me today, sports journalist, host sensation, Eddie. Tell me.
4: Cruz has had a glow up. Not bad, eh? Welcome to Adelaide's Gold 1323. We'll take

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0: 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Rain comes on steady, hot and strong. 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

0: Christian O'Connell's show. Our intern Pete Passerby, day three. He's made it to Sydney, which is incredible. You've managed to move him all the way from Brisbane to Sydney. Now, today's leg is Sydney to Melbourne, our studio here. And then hopefully, even though management said there's no way he'll make even Adelaide by the end of the week, the dream is back on, and it is every young boy's dream, to be by those giant metallic balls of the Rundle Mall. The freedom balls of SA. But right now, it's all about today. I guess we could call today's operation the Hume Handover. All right, we're ready. We've got some offers.
1: Hey, Christian. This is Trucker Duck from Surtrans. I do have a truck leaving from Land Ilo heading to Melbourne. He will need to hitchhike his way to the yard at Land Ilo as I'm unable to pick him up. Thanks.
0: If we never want to see or hear a Pete again, we have an exit plan.
1: Hey, Christian. This is Trucker Duck from...
0: That's the opening episode of the Netflix show. Simply this message.
1: Hey, Christian. This is Trucker Duck from...
2: Thank you for your offer.
0: But maybe one day he needs to go for a little ride with Trucker Duck. Just like in The Godfather, they go out on that boat. Fredo. If you know, you know. Anyway, Dale.
3: Hi, Christian and Pete. This is Dale. I'm a frequent flyer overseas, and I'd like to give my points to Pete to get him to Melbourne today. I'm happy to use my points in the $61, but I expect Pete to give me the $61 back. Thanks very much.
0: Pete,

0: No trucks, no 880Ks being handed around strangers. A plane, Pete.
1: A plane, a real plane. That is amazing. What's his name? Dale? Is it Dale?
0: Dale.
2: That's so generous.
0: Yes.
1: Point
0: using
1: Dale.
0: His points. Points mean flights, prizes. Mm. It's incredible. It's like a currency these days, isn't it? People open new credit cards, accounts over points.
1: That is actually amazing.
0: But just Caitlin, what's the offer? So there's a surplus here, isn't there?
3: Correct. So he's just said as long as Pete can come up with $61, he's happy to lock it in.
0: Now, the rules of Pass the Pete are that obviously we can't...
2: We can't just fund it.
0: No. It can't work like that. So what do you think you can do to try and get hold of that money? You work for the next couple of hours? Watch some plates or...
1: Yeah, okay.
0: Busk?
1: Yeah.
0: Sell off that, or what about selling off? You must have some K&J merch. I know you.
1: I do. I mean, I've got a Cameo account where people... Oh, it's a bit lame, but...
0: Oh, I thought you meant you were going to sell yourself, like an indecent proposal.
1: No, it's like...
2: You have a Cameo account.
1: Yeah, someone asked me to sign up the Cameo once because they wanted a video shout-out, and I charged $14 for a little private video shout-out. They're nothing rude.
0: Six or seven of them? Somebody near you has a use for you where you can make up the money.
4: Hi, Christian. It's Joe here from Makers, Painters and Mayhem, and I've got a proposal for Pete. If he can get out here to Windsor, we're about 20 minutes from where he is, I'll get him to teach an art class to our kids. He can choose a pottery class, a canvas painting, whatever he wants to do, but he's got to get out here. Hope to see him.
0: You say Mayhem, we say intern Pete. What a great offer. 20 minutes away in Windsor.
1: I'm not the most artistic person. No. In 1992, I actually won a colouring competition to win tickets to the Guy Fawkes night in Simpson, Victoria. Incredible.
0: Mate. You got form here. Listen, you know, do the old finger painting, the old potato thing. You know, it's just slice the potato in half and do that with it.
1: I'm now asking to once again use the airwaves. Accommodation for tonight is where I would be looking.
0: We suddenly realised, with all the dizziness of today's show, we hadn't thought he has nowhere to stay when he lands here in Melbourne.
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0: I've just resigned, just for 24 hours. I run a backpackers. You can have the bottom bunk.
1: Taxi?
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0: You know what's underrated? Sleeping on the ground.
2: Oh, under the stars.
0: Oh, a chef's kiss to the ground.
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7: 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Lake Forest, a breakdown, South Road near the tram line, and a few accidents as well. Subverters Road, Reed Avenue, Hectorville. Tartan Road, North East Road, Gillis Plains, O'Sullivan Beach Road, South Road, Balfour Vale. Lights Out, Bridge Road, McIntyre Road, Goldview Heights, and emergency telecommunication works, Henley Beach Road, Holbrooks Road in Underdale as well. On Young Roadworks, Barry Road, Bedford Park, also Grand Junction Road, Blairathol, and Semaphore Road in Birkenhead. 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That's Adelaide's latest traffic.
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0: Christian O'Connell's show. Today on the Time Waster, we're looking for your lazy movies. Lazy movies. Mm. The Force Awakens then hit snooze for 10 more minutes of sleep. So lazy.
1: Silver.
0: Where are my glasses? The Curious Case of Benjamin Snooze Button.
1: Silver Plus.
0: Laurel and Tardy.
1: Oh, it's gold.
0: Take it easy, Ryder.

0: You don't run revving that bike so quick on that Harley, Jonesy. Take it easy. Why don't you walk?
1: Silver Plus.
0: My old friend Andy. The Shawshank recliner.
1: Gold.
0: Thank you. Fine.
1: Gold for the accent.
0: Thank you. I had a little bit of mayo on top there. And bloody hell. Oh, my God. He's not running around anymore. Come on, it's Forrest Slump just sat there.
1: I hate to see it.
0: Oh, he's had too many box of chocolates.
1: Gold.
0: All right, what have you got? Lazy movies.
1: Chucky, scary movie. Oh my scary. Goodness. But he's taking a day off.
0: Yeah?
1: He's Chucky a sicky.
0: Oh, that's good. Gold.
1: Have you seen that documentary about the lazy soldiers?
0: No.
1: Band of Bludgers.
0: All right, he's silver. Oh, old-timey word there.
1: I got another.
0: You've been listening to Talkback Radio.
1: Speaking of old-timey words, driving Miss Lackadaisical.
0: Oh, so lackadaisical. Gold.
1: And there's a whale sleeping on my couch. He's not paying any rent. He's freeloader Willy.
0: Oh, no, that's gold. Well done. All right, what have you got then? Make a movie lazy. Mad Slacks.
1: Silver Plus.
0: Return of the Bedeye.
1: Gold.
0: That's very good. Lazy movies, time waste today. I'll do it the day after tomorrow. I can't imagine a lazy Tom Cruise. Word was...
1: Silver.
0: Slack to the future.
1: Silver Plus.
0: Not Magic Mike, Lethargic Mike. He's given up.
1: Hey, come on. When
0: lazy
1: on
0: dancing.
1: It's gold.
0: You go to his lap. That's how Leather Boy does it. Said too much. Natural Born Chillers.
1: Silver.
0: There will be bludgers. They're running with your word of bludger. Austin Power Nap.
1: Silver Plus.
0: Roll Mama from the train.
1: That's gold.
0: Martin Oliver did that one. Well done. Muriel's Bedding.
1: Silver.
0: The Hills Have Cucumber Eyes.
1: Gold.
0: Not Inception, but in Bedchen.
1: Bronze.
0: Slacky Gilmore.
1: Silver.
0: When Harry Met Sealy Postopedic. He sort of works for the company. Well done. Nice plug. Alien versus Procrastinator.
1: Silver Plus.
0: Drive Through Miss Daisy.
1: Gold Plus.
0: Well done, Mel, for Drive Through Miss Daisy. Idling Doors.
1: Silver.
0: Slack Reacher.
1: Silver Plus.
0: iRobot Vacuum.
1: Gold.
0: Well done, Ricky. Fantastic Mr. Sloth.
1: Silver.
0: Freddy didn't lift a finger.
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0: All right, well done, Mel. You're today's winner. That's the Christian O'Connell Show for today. So Pass the Peak continues. 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Thank you very much for joining us. We're back tomorrow. 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

0: 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Pilco gets you through the workday. Jonesy and Amanda, then Christian O'Connell for the drive home.
1: Daughter called, said, can you transfer some money right now? I need $40. I can't get hold of mum. So I was like, yeah, sure. By the way, she had got hold of her mum. Her mum had said no. They know how to play me.
0: Not bad, eh? 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
0: 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She's a lady. 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And Jonesy and Amanda are back for the drive home.
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0: is about to be made. 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

0: It's been recently brought to our attention the name Cruise isn't as cool as we thought it was. 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

0: 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That's going to take a while. 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
0: The Don, Triple N, and Popeye 1323. 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
0: 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You're as cold as still me. Playing all the classic hits you love. She's a lady. Sizzling 70s at midday. Love is in the air. Knowing me, knowing you. The Saturday night jukebox to celebrate the weekend. Jonesy and Amanda are back for the drive home.
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12: Hi, I'm Harrison Freeve. Fresh details have emerged about the Fly Dubai co-pilot accused of trying to hijack a passenger jet bound for Israel. The Nine Papers have scraped his social media accounts in which he's described his golden years in Australia, in which he studied at Melbourne's RMIT before later training as a pilot overseas. Fitness influencer and former reality TV star Sam Wood will appear in court today after he was charged with domestic violence offences in Noosa. The 46-year-old has been in custody since Saturday night, with his company 28 by Sam Wood officially terminating his commercial arrangements yesterday. At least 24 people have been killed in the latest wave of Russian airstrikes across Ukraine. An apartment block east of Kyiv was hit, with rescue teams pulling bodies from the rubble. And Perth Zoo is mourning the death of one of the oldest Sumatran orangutans. 56-year-old Puteri was the first orangutan born at the zoo and helped shape global conservation efforts for the critically endangered species. Nick Maddison is in contention for a remarkable test appearance against South Africa in Durban. The 34-year-old hasn't played a first-class match since last March after undergoing chemo for testicular cancer, but could replace the injured all-rounder Cam Green. Fremantle's Patrick Voss says Wolfie time is not to blame for the Dockers' grand final loss. The forward telling News Corp he refuses to believe the crowd activation led to the Lions' comeback. And in the NBL, Melbourne United's notched a 96-91 win over the Adelaide 36ers. And that's the latest in news and sport.
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14: Sunny and 28 today, showers and 23 tomorrow, a possible morning shower for Saturday, 20, and a shower or two developing 27 on Sunday. And Adelaide's classic hits have a new home. 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
16: Morning, Adelaide. It's Huggy for your Thursday. It's the wind down till the end of the school holiday. So if you don't have to get up for school drop-off, enjoy the sleep in. It's 15 degrees in town at the moment. In the next 15 minutes, we'll hear from Roxette as well as Mike Oldfield's Moonlight Shadow. Do you remember in the 70s, there were two bands that had kind of colourful spaceships as their logo? One was the Electric Light Orchestra. The other one had a very colourful spaceship in the shape of an electric guitar, and they are coming up straight after this on Gold 1323.

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Classic Hits Gold 1323. It was only a week ago that we changed our name from Cruise. In two great songs from now, a 70s super hit from Toto, and only a couple of days ago, their former lead singer, 80-year-old Bobby Kimball, bashed out a version on Instagram, and he still sounds really good.

0: Adelaide's classic hits, Gold 1323, formerly known as Cruise and Huggy here at the More Music Breakfast Show. Adelaide Fashion Week is on till this Sunday. More than 30 fashion events across Adelaide and in North Adelaide too. And that's not only, you know, in big flashy venues, but also at shopping centres around town. So you might be able to catch one of those. But also the Oz Asia Festival starts tomorrow. My favourite area is the Lucky Dumpling Market. But there's lots of live music, comedy, cultural performances, and the moon lanterns look fantastic at night. So a bit going on this weekend.
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10: Hi, I'm Harrison Preeve. Australia might be facing a rental shortage, but new data from Domain reveals capital city rents have stalled. The real estate platform releasing its September quarter report, finding Brisbane, Adelaide and Perth recorded flat rents, while Sydney and Canberra recorded a decline. Meanwhile, mortgage holders are being warned another rate hike is plausible, but far from certain. The prediction comes from leading economist and former Reserve Bank board member Professor Ian Harper. He's told the ABC the essence of the inflation problem is that demand is running ahead of supply.
11: If we make the market more competitive and more responsive, the likelihood is that productivity would pick up, and that makes it easier to achieve inflation.
10: And the World Health Organization warning against using surgery and weight loss drugs to tackle obesity in children. Healthy eating, physical activity and behaviour change still seen as the best ways for young people to manage their weight. The WHO says operations and medicine should only be considered for older children as a last resort. Let's start with AFL. Nick Blakey looks increasingly likely to leave Sydney. The suspended Swans player set to meet with Geelong today. The Roosters have continued their NRL Premiership celebrations following last night's Jack Gibson medal. Nefahu White took home the club's best and fairest, thanking his family, while Herbie Farnworth collected the Player of the Year at the Dolphins BNF. And South Australia's 1-4 heading into day two of its Sheffield Shield clash against Victoria after rolling the Vics for 244. And that's the latest in news and sport.
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0: 15 degrees at Classic Hits Gold 1323 with Huggy at the More Music Breakfast Show on the station that used to be called Cruise. But one thing we certainly haven't changed is the sizzling 70s. 10 in a row from that decade coming up at midday today, when collecting a Farmers Union iced coffee was part of every Adelaide road trip. Or if you were catching the old Bay Tram that was still rattling generations of Adelaideans to the beach. Sizzling 70s, 12 o'clock this afternoon for 10 in a row from that decade. Some awesome memories on Gold.
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0: Classic Hits, Gold 1323. The new home of Cruise. And it's Huggy here on your Thursday morning with 15 degrees in town ahead of what looks like is going to be a fantastic afternoon. We'll check in with the Weather Bureau in our news update in a tick and also have a look at how the weekend weather's going to shape up if you're planning on getting outdoors to do something, maybe a barbecue with a few friends over. Kicking off next hour with a song that was an accidental hit because it was actually the B-side of another song called Substitutes. However, DJs flipped the record over and discovered the real gem, and the rest is disco history.
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0: G'day, Gilly here. 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
11: 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Plus ongoing road works, Anzac Highway, Camden Park, Barry Road, Bedford Park, Victoria Road, Outer Harbour, Grand Junction Road, Blair Athol and Semaphore Road, Birkenhead, Canberra's Addison Road, Pennington, Main Road, Blackwood and Sheoak Road in Blair as well. It's hard to know what to say when a mate has cancer. 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That's Adelaide's latest traffic.
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13: Hi, I'm Harrison Preed. The tax office is doubling down on its credit card ban for tax payments. Business leaders left disappointed after a meeting with the ATO yesterday, with the tax office insisting its decision is final. The move to come into effect from November 30. One Nation claims its immigration reset will save renters up to $4,500 per year. But Domain chief economist Nicola Powell argues migration is not the only factor which is driving high rents.
14: So while lower migration might take some heat out of the rental market, particularly in our large capital cities, Sydney and Melbourne, for me, it really goes back to supply. We've been unable to meet the supply level needed, and we're still unable to do that today.
13: Kmart is pulling the camera-equipped smart glasses from shelves as the feds look into privacy concerns with the software. Australia's Information Commissioner is requesting detail on how the wearable camera records, who has access to it, and where the data is stored. And former reality TV personality Sam Wood returns to court court following his arrest on domestic violence allegations.
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13: Australia is looking to get its tail wagging in tomorrow's first test against South Africa in Durban. Coach Andrew McDonald thinks runs could be at a premium and needs an aggressive showing by the Aussies' lower order.
15: Well, I think that could be a real pivotal area of this series. You know, from eight down, I think if you can conjure up some lower order runs, the ability to knock over the tail as well with the ball, I think that's an area that we definitely want to focus on.
13: And the Lions looking outside the club for Chris Fagan's replacement. It comes after footy boss Danny Daly pulled out of the race for the head coaching role.
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17: Sunny and 28 today, showers and 23 tomorrow, a possible morning shower for Saturday, 20, and a shower or two developing 27 on Sunday. And Adelaide's classic hits have a new home. 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
21: Sounds like we've got a fantastically sunny Thursday afternoon ahead of us. It's 15 degrees in Adelaide right now. G'day, it's Huggy on your Thursday morning with a genuine Aussie classic from the 70s coming up in the next 20 minutes. I want to kick off this hour with the song that I mentioned was an accidental hit because it was released as the B-side to another song called Substitute. But some clever, and some would say lucky, DJs happened to turn the record over and thought, hang on a sec, this is fantastic. And that's how we ended up with I Will Survive by Gloria Gaynor.
22: It was a time of togetherness. We'd kind of gotten away from the Me Generation so much. People were dancing together on the dance floor. Disco music set common ground for people across the board. And every nationality, every race, creed, and color, every age group. It's the first and only music that's ever done that.

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Classic hits, Gold 1323, which used to be known as Cruise. It's Huggy at the More Music Breakfast Show. Markets at the Mill on again this coming Sunday at Port Adelaide. Always good for a bargain and delicious food. Weather-wise, some late showers on Saturday and Sunday. Before that, dry. Oh, hang on a sec. Oh, I mucked up. Sorry. It's raining again.

0: Adelaide's Classic Hits Gold 1323. We changed our name from Cruise a week ago today. 7:30 update for you, Ian, to tick all of the big headlines from here and abroad and the latest in sport. And I guess the big story locally from the AFL trade yesterday was Jordan Butts of Adelaide joining the Western Bulldogs, the Crows receiving pick 33 as compensation. In my eyes, that's not quite high enough for Jordan Butts. I think he's a better player than that. But nonetheless, the Crows seem happy with it. The Western Bulldogs have got their man, and we'll keep an eye out as to whether there's any more movement from either the Crows or the Power players throughout the day.
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5: 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Ongoing road works, Shepherd's Hill Road, Eden Hills, Anzac Highway, Camden Park, Marion Road, Bedford Park, Victoria Road, Outer Harbour, Grand Junction Road, Blairathol, and cameras too on Liberty Grove, Woodville Gardens, and Main Road, Blackwood as well. 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
7: Hi, I'm Harrison Preeb. Small business pushback over the ATO's decision to ban credit card payments for tax bills. The change takes effect from November 30 and comes off the back of the end to credit card surcharges for customers. Senior Labor Minister Claire O'Neill has told Nine she hopes a solution can be reached.
8: I think these things are working through the system, and a change to how payments work is going to take a little bit of time and finessing, and we encourage the ATO to come back to small business and talk to them about the effects of this.
7: Rental growth is flatlining across most of Australia's capital cities, despite still having some of the tightest rental markets in the country. New data from Domain finding tenants' capacity to absorb further rent increases are the greatest constraint for rental growth. Briefly, former Bachelor star and fitness influencer Sam Wood will face court on the Sunshine Coast after being charged with domestic violence offences. And the FBI says it thwarted a major terrorist plot targeting the Mall of America in Minnesota. Tom Trbojevic says he's ready and free of injury ahead of the Rugby League World Cup. The Kangaroos kick off the tournament against New Zealand next Thursday. Turbo telling Nine he's fit and firing.
9: You know, it hasn't been the smoothest run for me, but, you know, I still love playing the game and still heavily motivated to do well and achieve a lot in this game. And, you know, that's what keeps me coming back.
7: And in AFL, Jordan Ridley's confident he can get back to his best after moving from Essendon to Geelong. And that's the latest in news and sport.
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10: Sunny and 28 today, showers and 23 tomorrow, a possible morning shower for Saturday, 20, and a shower or two developing 27 on Sunday. 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

0: Classic Hits Gold 1323 is celebrating our birthday today. It was a week ago today that we changed our name from Cruise. It's Huggy at the More Music Breakfast Show ahead of what sounds like is going to be a stunning Thursday afternoon with temps in the high 20s. It's 15 outside at the moment. We're getting to the tail end of school holidays, of course. Remember back in the 70s when school holidays might have meant heading down to the beach house's predecessor, Magic Mountain, down in Glenelg. Drive through the Adelaide Hills was more entertainment than a commute that it is these days. The sizzling 70s coming up at midday today when we play 10 in a row from that decade of great memories.
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2: 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Otherwise, it's all looking fairly good at the moment. Roadworks continuing today on Anzac Highway, Camden Park, Victoria Road, Northaven. Also, Grand Junction Road, Blairathol, Semaphore Road, Birkenhead, and Lonsdale Road, Hallett Cove.

0: 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That's Adelaide's latest traffic.
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0: Merry Christmas to you and yours from all of us here at Classic Hits Gold 1323, which used to be called Cruise. Now, I know you're saying, why on earth is Huggy wishing us a Merry Christmas? Because I noticed on Port Road yesterday, St. Clair Carols by Candlelight is already being advertised. It's on Saturday the 19th of December, incidentally, at the Hillsmith Reserve. Carolling at night, markets and food stalls. But boy, is that early. What is it? 8th day of October. We're talking about Carols by Candlelight already. Yeah, maybe lock it into your diary if you live in the city of Charles Sturt, I guess.
1: History is about to be made. In 2026, the Red Hot Summer Tour will deliver a defining moment in music. When, for the first time in 40 years, Australian Crawl will take to the stage alongside the iconic Men at Work. 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
10: Morning, I'm Harrison Preeb. The federal government has dismissed suggestions its credit card surcharge ban has backfired. The tax office is doubling down on its decision to stop accepting credit card payments for tax bills from November 30. Senior Labor Minister Claire O'Neill is defending the cost of living measure, but is urging the ATO to work with small business.
11: We have a simple principle, and that is that you should not be charged to use your own money. With regard to the reaction of the Australian Taxation Office, the government does have some real concerns about what the ATO is proposing to do here. You know, small businesses across the country really struggle to manage their cash flow.
10: They're on Nine. The cost of a rental has flatlined across most of our capital cities, despite no real change in vacancy rates. That's according to new data this morning out from Domain. And overseas, where death row inmate Krista Pike is angry and confused after waking up in hospitals days after her botched execution. The convicted killer survived a double dose of lethal injection. Zach Merritt says a chance to be coached by Sam Mitchell played a big role in his decision to join Hawthorn. The former Bombers skipper telling Nine he's got a lot to learn.
12: His fast feet, the way he kicked the ball and could manoeuvre in and out of traffic was something that I tried to emulate early days. So, yeah, it's amazing 13 years later, going to be coached by him. And, yeah, I think he can certainly helped me take my game to the next level.
10: And Cricket Australia is refusing to guarantee the future of the SCG's pink ball test. And that's the latest in news and sport.
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0: sunny and 28 today. 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A possible morning shower for Saturday, 20. And a shower or two developing, 27 on Sunday. And Adelaide's classic hits have a new home. 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
3: Sounds like it's going to be a beaut Thursday afternoon. Nice and sunny. Temps in the high 20s. That's good. In town right now, it's jumped up to 17. G'day, it's Huggy here for the More Music Breakfast Show. One of Adelaide's favourite music venues in town is closing this weekend. I want to tell you more about that in the next 30 minutes. But we're three great songs away from a lady who got one of the most coveted gigs as her very first professional job. And she'll explain what it is and what happened after we play her on Gold 1323.

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0: classic hits, Gold 1323, which used to be Cruise. And it's Huggy at the More Music Breakfast Show with Sheryl Crow, whose very first professional gig was a highly coveted one when she was cast as a backup singer on Michael Jackson's world tour.
1: Well, I say it was a crash course in the music business because I had not really been around anything like that. I'd never been on the road, didn't own a passport. I auditioned and then a month later was standing in Yokohama in front of 65,000 people with the guy who was in the cartoon with his brothers that I watched on Saturday morning. So it was, you know, a little bit of a mind blower.

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1: Classic hits, Gold 1323, the new name for Cruise. And Huggy on your Thursday morning More Music Breakfast Show, with a heartfelt shout out to the staff from the Jade, which is closing its doors after one more Sunday session this weekend. It's been the home of great live music for years now. And even before it was in Flinders Street, when it was called the Jade Monkey, always had great live bands on. Anyhow, thank you to the Jade for so much fun over the journey. And I hope that Sunday afternoon, the very last live performance with Travis Wellington Hedge goes really, really well for you. Grab that news update for you in a tick and then Spandau Ballet.
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1: Hi, I'm Harrison Preve. Australia might be facing a rental squeeze, but new data shows that rent growth is also slowing down. Domain's September quarter report shows that rents were largely unchanged across Brisbane, Adelaide and Perth, while Sydney and Melbourne recorded a decline in house rents. Around half of all Aussies have reported poor mental health in the past 12 months. Beyond Blue is linking the spike to the cost of living crunch as well as financial stress. CEO Georgie Harmon has told the ABC there is a positive trend.
2: Is that people are starting to seek support earlier. And that's something that Beyond Blue's been working on very, very hard in the last few years. Let's not wait until people reach crisis.
1: And an increasing amount of children are showing up to their doctor with burns or injuries from low-quality toys, according to the Royal Australian College of GPs. News Corp is reporting at least 36 children have been hurt by popular squishy toys in the past 8 years, though many injuries go unreported. Starting with AFL, and Nick Blakey looks increasingly likely to leave the Sydney Swans, set to meet with Geelong today. In the NRL, the Raiders are willing to add a fourth year to Hudson Young's contract, despite the 28-year-old likely heading to the open market on November 1. Canberra offering Young a three-year extension worth $1.1 million a season, but say they'll consider a fourth year if it means he stays at the club. And Supercars drivers to hit Mount Panorama this afternoon for practice ahead of Sunday's Bathurst 1000. That's the latest in news and sport.
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4: Sunny and 28 today, showers and 23 tomorrow, a possible morning shower for Saturday, 20, and a shower or two developing 27 on Sunday. And Adelaide's classic hits have a new home. 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

0: Classic Hits Gold 1323. That's the new name for Cruise. We changed it a week ago today. And it's Huggy at the More Music Breakfast Show with 18 degrees in town ahead of a really nice Thursday afternoon, sunny and temps in the high 20s. The weekend, though, is a little bit odds and ends. Saturday, we're talking the high 20s again, but there could be a shower or two. And Sunday, 20 degrees, but some late showers. But I think all will be fine for the Oz Asia Festival, which starts tomorrow and runs right throughout the rest of the month, right around town, comedy, cultural performances, live music, the Lucky Dumpling Market, which you'll find me hanging around at as well for the Oz Asia Festival. Get out and enjoy it over the next month or so.
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2: 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In Upper Sturt, clearing a smash on Sturt Valley Road, Whitewood Drive. Some breakdowns as well. Torrens Road, South Road, Renowned Park, North South Motorway at Bollabar near the interchange. Greenhill Road, Yarrabee Road, Greenhill. 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Ongoing roadworks, Anzac Highway, Camden Park, Victoria Road, North Haven and Semaphore Road at Birkenhead as well. 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

0: 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But everything else remains the same, including me, Huggy, on the More Music Breakfast Show. 9 o'clock update for you, Ian. A tick some Queen coming up, as well as Berlin's Take My Breath Away from Top Gun. And Squeeze Between Them is one of my favourite bands from the 80s. I've always mentioned to you that I love that kind of new wave sound of bands like The Jam and The Style Council and Dexy's Midnight Runners. A real beauty coming up, and we'll also hear from the guys themselves after the news as to how they found each other to make that music.
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8: 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Upper Sturt clearing a smash there. Sturt Valley Road, Whitewood Drive. Breakdowns, Torrens Road, South Road, Renowned Park, Bill South Motorway at Bolivar. Greenhill Road, Yarrabee Road, Greenhill. 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Ongoing road works, Shepherd's Hill Road, Eden Hills, Marion Road, Bedford Park and Grand Junction Road in Blair Athol as well. Are we there yet? 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That's Adelaide's latest traffic.
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9: Morning, I'm Harrison Preeve. The tax office is doubling down on its credit card ban for tax payments. Business leaders were left disappointed after a meeting with the ATO yesterday, with the tax office insisting its decision is final, the move to come into effect from November 30. Australia might be facing a rental shortage, but new data from Domain reveals capital city rents have stalled. The real estate platform has released its September quarter report today, finding Brisbane, Adelaide and Perth have recorded flat rents, while Sydney and Canberra recorded a decline. More Aussies are reaching out for mental health support early rather than waiting until they're struggling, in promising research from Beyond Blue. But the stats show that half of Aussies are experiencing some form of anxiety or depression, with cost of living one of the biggest factors. And briefly, former Bachelor star Sam Wood will front court on the Sunshine Coast today after he was arrested on domestic violence charges at the weekend. Fremantle's Patrick Voss says Wharfie time is not to blame for the Dockers AFL Grand Final loss. The forward telling the West Australian he refuses to believe the crowd activation led to the Lions' comeback. He admits, though, when it sounded, he did think there was more time left in the game. And the Roosters have continued their NRL Premiership celebrations following last night's Jack Gibson medal. Nafahu White took home the club's best and fairest, thanking his family, while Herbie Farnworth took out the Player of the Year at the Dolphins. BNF, and that's latest in news and sport.
10: Sunny and 28 today, showers and 23 tomorrow, a possible morning shower for Saturday, 20, and a shower or two developing, 27 on Sunday. 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

0: Hey, it's Huggy here this morning. Got an early 70s favourite from the Hollies coming up in the next 20 minutes. And straight after a crazy song by Queen, one of those bands from the early 80s that I was really into. I love that kind of English new wave sound of acts like The Smiths and The Style Council, The Jam, Dexys Midnight Runners and The Cure. The one I'm going to play for you was a two-piece band, a duo, and Nick Van Eed, one of the members, explains how the boys found each other.
1: It was a decade of big hair, big tunes, and apparently long coats. So we were mid-20s, so I was out on the east coast of Canada, of all places, and met Kev, and he was just a beautiful, engaging man who played the best guitar. And we made a promise. We said, look, if ever your band and mine split up, we'll put something together. 2 years later, he turned up at Heathrow Airport with his guitar and a toilet bag. I said, where's your suitcase? He said, this is it.
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Adelaide's Classic Hits Gold 1323, the new name for Cruise. Straight after Phil Collins, we're going to play a band who had written this piece of music but didn't have a lead singer. So in the audition process, they asked each of the people auditioning to write lyrics for this bit of music that they had come up with. And the girl that wrote just amazing lyrics ended up getting the job as well. We're going to play that song for you soon.

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0: 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We're a week old today. It was this time last week that we changed our name from Cruise. And it's Huggy here for your Thursday with an American band called Quarterflash, who named themselves after some Aussie slang.
1: It's an Australian phrase. It is means one quarter flash and three parts foolish, which fits rock and roll perfectly.
0: I remember in the 70s, sitting on the beach, slurping a Sunny Boy. My best mate John would always have a Raz. And then we had Edmund. He was the odd one out. He would always have a glug. The sizzling 70s is coming up with some other great memories, including 10 in a row from that decade at 12.
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0: Adelaide's Classic Hits, Gold 1323, the new name for your favourite radio station, Cruise. And Huggy out of here for your Thursday morning. Grab the 10 o'clock update for you in a tick, which will have the latest from AFL Trade Week, which is into its fourth day today. We'll see whether there's been any movement in the last couple of hours. And then Bilko's here to continue your workday with LRB coming up. We'll hear from Lionel Richie and a great song from the fabulous Tina Turner next.
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11: Morning, I'm Harrison Preeb. There's pushback from small business over the tax office decision to ban credit card payments for tax bills. The change taking effect from November 30 and comes off the back of the end to credit card surcharges for customers. Senior Labor Minister Claire O'Neill has told Nine she hopes a solution can be reached.
12: I think these things are working through the system and a change to how payments work is going to take a little bit of time and finessing, and we encourage the ATO to come back to small business and talk to them them about the effects of this.
11: Former Bachelor star Sam Wood fronts court on the Sunshine Coast today over alleged domestic violence offences. He's been in custody since his arrest in Noosa at the weekend. Australia might be facing a rental shortage, but new data from Domain reveals capital city rents have stalled. The real estate platform has released its September quarter report, finding Brisbane, Adelaide and Perth recorded flat rents, while Sydney and Canberra recorded a decline. And the cost of living crunch is taking a toll on Australians' mental health. Around half of us reporting poor mental health in the past year, with Beyond Blue pointing to financial stress as a major factor. CEO Georgie Harmon has told the ABC stigma remains a barrier, particularly for older Aussies.
13: Look, stigma still is very alive, especially for people who live with complex and enduring mental health conditions. For common conditions like depression and anxiety, it is declining, and it has declined massively over the last couple of decades.
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11: Suspended Swan Nick Blakey's in Melbourne today to meet with rival AFL clubs as he looks to leave Sydney. Geelong, St Kilda, Essendon and North Melbourne expressing interest, as well as Gold Coast. Australia considering a shake-up to its bowling unit ahead of tomorrow's first test against South Africa. Kingsmead expected to offer a spin-friendly pitch, which could see Matt Kuhneman replace one of the Aussie quicks to partner with Nathan Lyon. And Supercars drivers to hit Mount Panorama this afternoon for practice ahead of Sunday's Bathurst 1000.
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1: Sunny and 28 today, showers and 23 tomorrow, a possible morning shower for Saturday, 20, and a shower or two developing, 27 on Sunday. 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
2: It's Belco. Good morning. Not far to the weekend now. If you are looking forward to a getaway over the border, you just can't lob to the 12 Apostles anymore. As of this week, you have to book. Go figure. Details about that coming up. And a Blondie song all about how Debbie Harry handled a stalker in her life. That's coming up on Classic Hits Gold 1323.

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That's the new name for Cruz, and that's how Debbie Harry handled an ex of hers who was continually stalking her. Yes, turned the song around into something that almost was an old

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1: 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Usually out on the back veranda when we're having our break.
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